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0: Set your presets, then rip the knob off

Just kind of a heads up here. I don't think any of us are going to Farm Aid. That is in Virginia this year. But CNN is going to broadcast it again this year, just like they did last year. So September 26th is the date. Willie Nelson, Neil Young, Dave Matthews Band, John Mellencamp, the list goes on and on. So last year's broadcast reached 3.88 million viewers globally, and audiences donated more than $500,000, which is impressive.

What a week. Said goodbye to ZZ Top drummer earlier this week, Frank Beer. Do you realize that ZZ Top didn't appear on late night television until 86? Which is pretty late considering all the hits they had leading up to that. All kinds of information about Frank Beard online. If you're a big fan, there's lots to read and lots of musicians paying tribute to him still.

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0: Do you remember what the Tooth Fairy brought you as a kid? Thanks for hanging out. Happy Friday. I'm Dylan. I'm a little shocked at what the Tooth Fairy will pay for a tooth. We'll discuss this more.
1: Tonight, rain and thunderstorms are likely, with around a quarter inch of rainfall and lows in the low 60s. Once that rain clears out, tomorrow turns mostly sunny, with highs around 80 and a northwest wind near 15. Tomorrow night looks clear, lows settling into the mid-50s, winds northwest at 10. Sunday brings a few clouds with highs in the mid-70s, and will stay mostly clear on Monday with highs near 76.
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When you were a kid, the Tooth Fairy brought you what? What did you get for a tooth? I'm Dylan. We'll get back to that. So since 1998, the average cash left by the Tooth Fairy has surged 349%. In 1998, they say it was about $1.30. And now the Tooth Fairy, per tooth, is leaving somewhere between $5 and $6. What? I did not see any green. And if we're talking about teeth, so that would have been, what, the early 80s for me when I would have been losing my teeth. I think it was like 2 quarters, right? 50 cents is what I got. I didn't see any green bills. I mean, did you? Did you get a dollar or $2?

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Does this crazy world have you in need of therapy, but you can't afford it? 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It's absolutely free.

0: New music out today if you want to check into some of this. So Brandon Flowers is the front man for The Killers, and he has released a solo album called Thrasher. Now, that's going to have a little bit of a country lean to it, just kind of a heads up, because it's something different for him. Weezer is giving us their 20th album. It is the Gold album, and The Cramps. Do you know who the Cramps are? They're a punk band. This is a lost collection of songs recorded in 1977, but the name of this collection is Graviest Gravy. Yeah, Graviest Gravy.
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3: Tonight, rain and thunderstorms are likely, with around a quarter inch of rainfall and lows in the low 60s. Once that rain clears out, tomorrow turns mostly sunny, with highs around 80 and a northwest wind near 15. Tomorrow night looks clear, lows settling into the mid-50s, winds northwest at 10. Sunday brings a few clouds with highs in the mid-70s, and will stay mostly clear on Monday with highs near 76.
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When you're online this weekend, killing a little bit of time, I enjoyed this. I think maybe you would too. Harrison Ford and Cookie Monster humming the Indiana Jones theme song while eating cookies is viral because Harrison Ford is part of the TV show Shrinking, and Shrinking appeared on Sesame Street. I, like I said, I enjoyed the video.

Have you ever, I don't know if you have a dog or not, but have you ever been filling up your dog's food bowl and you think, wow, that looks pretty good. I should try it. No, not once has that ever crossed my mind. What percentage of people would try dog food out of curiosity? We're going to get to this.

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Do you have a dog? Have you ever been filling up your dog's food bowl and you think, wow, that looks pretty tasty. I want to try it. I'm Dylan. No, that has never crossed my mind. 23% of dog owners say they try their dog's food without hesitation. 16% would try it once just out of pure curiosity. Now, some of this dog food, some of the new stuff like that wet stuff, pretty fancy. I mean, the dog food has really improved inside the last 15 years. I don't worry about Eleanor, my latest dog from the Humane Society. And had I not gone to the Humane Society, I never would have found this combination. She's a Husky Shepherd. She is by far, and I mean by far, the smartest dog I have ever had. So I don't worry about Eleanor. If the food's not good, she's not going to eat it. And she'll definitely let me know.

0: Ranker.com has come out with a list of the best female musicians of all time. And I listen, I don't feel like most of us agree with these lists, but this might be the silliest one I've ever seen. We're going to talk more about it in just a few minutes.
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4: Tonight, rain and thunderstorms are likely, with around a quarter inch of rainfall and lows in the low 60s. Once that rain clears out, tomorrow turns mostly sunny, with highs around 80 and a northwest wind near 15. Tomorrow night looks clear, lows settling into the mid-50s, winds northwest at 10. Sunday brings a few clouds with highs in the mid-70s, and will stay mostly clear on Monday with highs near 76.
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Ranker.com has come out with a list of the best female musicians of all time. Let's go over this. Whitney Houston, number one. Tina Turner, number two. Aretha Franklin, three. Celine Dion, four. Dolly Parton, five. Karen Carpenter, Ella Fitzgerald, Adele. There is finally Stevie Nicks down at nine. And there's hardly any female rockers on this list. Where is Ann Wilson? Where is Nancy Wilson? Where is Joan Jett? I could go on and on and on about this. Ranker.com. Hey, you could have done better. Could have done better with this list.

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What is the plan this weekend? You going to go to the movies at all? The Odyssey has become the highest grossing rated R movie of all time. I have not seen it yet. I still haven't seen the new Spider-Man movie. I know. It's like me and four other people, I think. Are you one of the four? Just us. Everybody else has seen that new Spider-Man movie.

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I'm Dylan. It is time for me to go. I would love it if we could talk again soon, and it's time. 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It's the weekend. 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
5: Overnight, rain and thunderstorms are likely with close to a quarter inch possible, lows near 61 toward daybreak. Look for lots of sunshine tomorrow, with highs in the upper 70s, plus northwest winds steady at 15. Tomorrow night, clear skies, with lows in the mid 50s and northwest winds near 10. Moving into Sunday, mostly sunny with a high in the mid-70s. On Monday, mostly clear and highs near 76. Then Tuesday, partly cloudy, highs in the upper 70s.
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5: Overnight, rain and thunderstorms are likely with close to a quarter inch possible, lows near 61 toward daybreak. Look for lots of sunshine tomorrow, with highs in the upper 70s, plus northwest winds steady at 15. Tomorrow night, clear skies, with lows in the mid 50s and northwest winds near 10. Moving into Sunday, mostly sunny with a high in the mid 70s. On Monday, mostly clear and highs near 76. Then Tuesday, partly cloudy, highs in the upper 70s.
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woke last night to the sound of thunder. How far off, I sat and wondered. Started humming a song from 1962. In a funny how the night moves, when you just don't seem to have as much to lose. Strange how the night moves.

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0: Overnight, rain and thunderstorms move in with lows in the low 60s. Today brings more sun than clouds and a high of 77, northwest winds around 15. Skies stay fair tonight, lows near the mid 50s with northwest winds near 10. Tomorrow looks bright with plenty of sunshine and highs near 73. Monday turns partly cloudy, highs near 76. By Tuesday, some sun breaks through, highs in the upper 70s as winds shift south at 10.
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0: Overnight, rain and thunderstorms move in with lows in the low 60s. Today brings more sun than clouds and a high of 77, northwest winds around 15. Skies stay fair tonight, lows near the mid-50s, with northwest winds near 10. Tomorrow looks bright, with plenty of sunshine and highs near 73. Monday turns partly cloudy, highs near 76. By Tuesday, some sun breaks through, highs in the upper 70s as winds shift south at 10.
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0: Overnight, rain and thunderstorms move in with lows in the low 60s. Today brings more sun than clouds and a high of 77, northwest winds around 15. Skies stay fair tonight, lows near the mid-50s, with northwest winds near 10. Tomorrow looks bright, with plenty of sunshine and highs near 73. Monday turns partly cloudy, highs near 76. By Tuesday, some sun breaks through, highs in the upper 70s as winds shift south at 10.
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0: Overnight, rain and thunderstorms move in with lows in the low 60s. Today brings more sun than clouds and a high of 77, northwest winds around 15. Skies stay fair tonight, lows near the mid-50s, with northwest winds near 10. Tomorrow looks bright, with plenty of sunshine and highs near 73. Monday turns partly cloudy, highs near 76. By Tuesday, some sun breaks through, highs in the upper 70s as winds shift south at 10.
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1: 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And you know what I'm talking about. 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

0: Overnight, rain and thunderstorms move in with lows in the low 60s. Today brings more sun than clouds and a high of 77, northwest winds around 15. Skies stay fair tonight, lows near the mid 50s with northwest winds near 10. Tomorrow looks bright with plenty of sunshine and highs near 73. Monday turns partly cloudy, highs near 76. By Tuesday, some sun breaks through, highs in the upper 70s as winds shift south at 10.
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8: Plenty of sunshine today with highs near 77 and a northwest wind around 15. Clear skies tonight as lows settle into the mid-50s with northwest winds around 10. Tomorrow brings mostly clear skies and a high of 73. Then lows dip into the low 50s tomorrow night under mostly clear conditions. Monday looks partly cloudy with highs near 76, and Tuesday brings partly sunny skies, highs near 78, with winds shifting to the south at 10.
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7: Plenty of sunshine today with highs near 77 and a northwest wind around 15. Clear skies tonight as lows settle into the mid-50s with northwest winds around 10. Tomorrow brings mostly clear skies and a high of 73. Then lows dip into the low 50s tomorrow night under mostly clear conditions. Monday looks partly cloudy with highs near 76, and Tuesday brings partly sunny skies, highs near 78, with winds shifting to the south at 10.
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0: So there have been some changes for the gathering of the Juggalos.
2: I'm worried, you guys.
0: Did they have to? Did they legally have to move locations? Like they weren't invited back to where they've been having?
2: That is the rumor because Shaggy Two Dope, he's the skinnier of the insane clowns.
0: Okay, yeah.
2: He says that he does a live stream where he mentioned that like. They were getting in big trouble for things like porta potties, where they were having to pay because people would just destroy. They would blow up porta potties with fireworks,
0: of course,
2: and just and tag them and trash them and melt them. And
0: so the gathering of Juggalos. Juggalos are fans, super fans, self-claimed fans of Insane Clown Posse, a clown rap group. Who, late '90s, early 2000s was kind of like their peak and their heyday, but. That hasn't stopped now. It's kind of sad when you see like 50-year-old dudes kind with hatchet tattoos. I'm saying like at least when you're like 19 years old and you had the Hatchet Man tattoo and, you know, like, oh, yeah, for the clowns. And, you know, you're going to the show. That's different than now you're a 50-year-old man with the hatchet tattoo, still dressed in the same way.
3: Afford to get home after the show.
0: Craig, and being just such a, what's the term, simp for, you know. Two other old dudes dressed up as clowns.
2: Well, it's so strange, Greg, because now it's so they have those Hatchet Man tattoos, but they're in business suits and, you know, the CEOs.
4: In banking.
2: They still work at gas stations.
5: A couple things. One, you never stop being a fan. Two, they still have Insane Clown Posse stuff at Hot Topic.
0: You can get
5: the vinyl.
0: Forget what I said.
2: I believe a lot of that is irony, obviously. But there are some newer Juggalo and Juggalette fans that do show up. But the reason I'm worried is because they have moved venues. They had it outside of Columbus, Ohio, at an actual like festival area with a real parking, real stage. This thing hosts events all the time.
0: Right.
2: They moved it to Max Creek, Missouri. Now, you're Max Creek, I know that. No, you don't. You've never been. No one's ever been.
0: Where exactly is that? I mean, I lived in Missouri for a long time.
2: That is south of Lake of the Ozarks. It's triangulated south of Kansas City and St. Louis, about equally.
6: It's in the middle of nowhere.
2: Yeah, north of Springfield, literally the middle of nowhere.
6: It's the middle of the state.
2: Exactly. And it is, the new venue does not have a stage. Does not have parking for several thousand Juggalos.
3: Are they going to fence off an area?
2: It's adjacent to part of a creek/river, so a lot of people are just going to float into it for free.
3: I was going
0: to say. By the way, he's not kidding.
6: Float into it.
2: So here's the problem is now you have to then, they don't, because there is no infrastructure at this new venue. I use that term very loosely. You got to stop by the local like bar to pick up your ticket.
6: That rules.
3: Really?
2: And then you go to wherever they got a, then they have a parking area somewhere set up on site, and then I think they shuttle you in.
6: Oh,
3: because it sounds organized.
2: That's the thing. It's this giant.
0: Who's the company that signed up to be the shuttle
6: service? Yeah, that's a bad dice roll.
0: Yeah,
5: they're getting paid a lot. And they're getting paid up front.
0: Yeah, because all those seats are going to get torn out.
6: Oh, yeah.
0: They're going to trash
6: on them.
0: Yeah.
2: And we've already gotten an arrest. People showed up on Monday. We've already got an arrest. Sorry, guys.
0: I haven't even started yet.
2: Blunt Man is currently being held at the Camden County Jail in Camden, Missouri.
6: Oh, no.
5: I forgot. Can you bring your own liquor into the venue?
2: That's the great thing about the Juggalos gathering, I've always said, is there are no rules.
3: Yeah, so people bring stuff and sell it.
2: Right? There's it's literally sell, and by the way, sell stuff, drugs everywhere. Yeah. Drugs, Molly, weed, LSD, etc. Nothing, meth, and that stuff. Not that.
0: I mean, everybody's like showing off their buttholes. Like, that thing, like, show me your butthole.
2: Show me your butthole. That's
0: like the greeting at the Juggalos.
6: Dogs.
2: I might say that weed's legal in Missouri, but this guy apparently, and I've got his booking thing pulled up here. He was trafficking. He brought so much weed.
5: Oh my God.
2: By the way, how do they know this? That Michael Jones, aka Blunt Man, because he advertised it on the Juggalo Facebook page.
6: There you go.
5: The reason I'm asking,
0: and I'm sure the cops aren't keeping an eye on that.
2: No.
0: To kind of know what to expect.
6: The Juggalo message board.
5: The reason I'm asking about if you can bring in your own liquor and the people being there so early, because sometimes with these festivals, people go to the venue and they'll bury alcohol. No, it's true. It'll happen at Lollapalooza and like Outside Lands in San Francisco.
6: Great, with like an air tag or?
5: Yeah, they'll just like bury it underground and then they go day of the festival and then they take it out of the ground.
0: Smart.
2: Well, see, here's the thing. No one could get to this place ahead of time. So but it's not necessary.
0: And even the places that were easier to get to, dude, people were like hitchhiking across the country because they couldn't even afford the bus ticket.
2: Oh, all right. I'm on the message board right now. Well, here's some from Mike said, well, great. The bus has screwed me. Whatever that means. So he wasn't allowed on the Greyhound. I'm sure they screwed him.
0: Imagine being banned from Greyhound.
2: I wonder if any homies from Oklahoma City are leaving today so I can get a ride. I only need to get to Springfield.
5: What? That's still pretty far.
2: Yeah, like, might as well go the rest of the way. Yeah. This guy, here's another guy. Brandon needs a ride from Jefferson City. One guy and one dog, please.
3: Oh.
2: But yeah, they dogs are brought to the gathering of the Juggalos.
6: That worries
2: Babies
6: me.
2: Are brought. And by the way, and I've said this before.
0: Because you can't find a sitter. You
6: right.
0: know?
2: Well, you can't find / afford. And I've said this before. I've stayed on site a couple of times, and it's a nightmare because from sundown to about 5 a.m. is constant fireworks.
3: And anarchy, right?
2: Mm-hmm. Yeah, there's the thieving and all that stuff.
0: Yeah.
2: But if you're at
0: criming.
2: Criming and stuff.
3: In general, what is the most normal thing about the gathering? Are there medics there? Are there any sort of organized security?
2: That's also why I'm
3: anything normal.
2: That's also why I'm worried, because I have seen a medic before.
3: Yeah.
2: But that's at these places that were, when it was in Oklahoma City or outside of Columbus. Uh-huh. I don't know that they are going to be able to get stuff to. Like, this is Nowheresville, Missouri.
3: Right.
2: So, and that with a body of water there, and they have on the calendar organized swimming.
6: Organized.
2: There will be drownings. I guarantee it.
6: Is it true that the tickets are like $300?
2: Well, yeah, they still got to pay all these artists. And by all these artists, I mean Vanilla Ice and Tech N9ne. And then everybody else is a Juggalo rapper.
0: That's why you can only afford to go once every 5 years on a Juggalo salary. You
2: postings are about how I can't afford to go this year. Will somebody get me a Hatchet Man amulet or something?
0: Yeah. So I can't wait to hear what CBS comes back with from the Gathering of Juggalos this year. If he comes back at all. But we do have some clips that we're going to play for you coming up next. Ghosts of Juggalos Past. Like, really, some of the best people, the more interesting people of all the years. How many years total have you gone? You've gone a number.
2: About a dozen,
0: at least.
2: Total.
0: And some of the more interesting people that Seabass has met at the Gathering of the Juggalos. We'll have that for you next here on The Woody Show. Hang on.
4: Goes full mouth, full tongue. Yeah. Like it's hard and it's solid.
5: Oh, all right.
0: Oh. It's not that hard anymore.
4: Oh,
0: do you want to take a
4: like
0: taste?
4: Seaweed and like gerbil cake.
0: You're going to have to give us a guess.
4: Pickled penis.
0: Pickled penis. Show me pickled penis. Is that-
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0: 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We are The Woody Show. We'll be right back. At

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2: I grabbed the bag and I ran, and as I'm running back, they're paging my name.
3: Uh-huh.
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3: Paging Mr. Herman. Mr. Pee Wee Herman.
2: If I watched that movie today, would I like it?
1: I think so.
2: Yeah?
1: We watched it recently. We were still
2: watching
1: it.
2: Yeah, you did?
6: Really?
7: You have a telephone call.
2: Just saying no.
8: Nah, unless you're high, probably.
2: I mean,
1: really?
8: Yeah.
2: I mean, super nostalgia.
1: Yeah, I mean, I think that's most of
2: like
1: it.
2: Like Pee Wee eating Mr. T cereal.
8: Mr. T cereal.
1: Yeah, it's great.
2: Yeah,
1: Francis.
2: I don't know. I feel like I might.
8: I don't think you would hate it or love
2: it. I do want to watch. I haven't watched. I want to watch the documentary.
1: Oh, I haven't watched
2: about,
1: it either.
2: About Paul Rubens.
8: Oh, I loved it. I want to watch
2: my
8: it.
2: My wife
8: again.
2: Said it's great.
8: It's really good.
2: She watched that. I haven't seen it yet. All right. Can't wait to see what Seabass comes back with from the gathering of the Juggalos. All the Insane Clown Posse fans gathering in Southern Missouri this year. If they can make it. Maybe that's why. Maybe they put it in a place like that to keep the crowd down. Like, the, you know what I mean? Like, honestly, they kind of keep the numbers down.
1: Well,
9: they don't have to. I mean, it's a Juggalo gathering is well attended, but they've never sold out.
2: But I'm saying, like, you know, maybe to try to, you know, quiet some of the chaos.
8: No.
2: Just keep it in a more remote area, harder to get to. Mm-hmm. It's like how families will do, like, if you're going to get married, you know, you have a destination wedding to cut out. Knowing that most people won't be able to make it.
8: That's an interesting theory,
9: but no.
2: Yeah.
8: No, that would be a smart.
2: Yeah. But we've met some real characters over the years that Seabass has brought back from Gathering of the Juggalos. Ghosts of Juggalos Past.
9: This is my personal favorite. And this is a man who, he blew up the internet some almost 10 years ago. When it was a clown at the gathering and he was just out there eating people's feet.
2: Oh, Flip Flop.
8: Oh,
9: it's
8: yeah.
9: Flip Flop the clown.
8: Is he still alive?
9: He is still alive. I have some more news about Flip Flop in a second, but I walked upon him back in 2017 while he was eating feet.
10: Oh, yeah.
11: How are you doing here?
10: Feet. Just down there. That was some good protein right there.
11: So, Flip Flop, what'd you just do?
10: I ate some feet.
12: I was thirsty.
11: And why do you love feet so much, Flip Flop?
10: It's like asking, why do you breathe air?
2: Yeah, it's just like that.
13: That's right.
8: Yeah, he's
13: correct.
9: Yeah. Flip Flop the Clown, he was often credited for launching the career of All Gas, No Breaks, which later became Channel 5 News with Andrew Callahan, because he was one of, I think he was at that same convention, same Juggalo gathering I was. And you just see this clown eating feet. And you're like, all right.
8: Yeah.
9: That's what happens at the Gathering of the Juggalos.
8: And then he became a star.
9: And fortunately, Flip Flop is probably retired now.
2: Oh, no.
9: A few years after that, he went to several gatherings, but he developed
2: a foot allergy.
9: He got mad because the Juggalos were like, they would love to take photos with him because he was like the big celebrity, but they wouldn't pay for him to go and stuff like that.
13: He kind of got angry.
9: Right. And now, just recently... his YouTube and his Instagram pages have been deleted.
1: Oh, no.
9: I guess it's semi-sexual, and a lot of his rapping and songs were about, you know, doing things at people's toes and stuff of that nature.
2: Yeah.
9: So,
2: yeah, well, all right. Hey, you know what? It was a good run.
1: Yeah.
9: Flew too close to the sun.
8: Yeah, couldn't handle the fame, dude.
2: What's the quote? Don't cry because it's over.
1: Smile because it happened.
2: You know?
9: Love you, Flippy. later that same year, actually, the Juggalos decided to march on Washington, D.C. Why? Because the FBI had labeled them a sort of a gang.
2: Oh, that's right.
9: They said, Juggalos, people don't, like, what is a Juggalo? Well, they're just fans of ICP. They happen to do a lot of criminal activity while they're together, but that doesn't mean they're a gang. And so ICP, the band, went up to in front of the Lincoln Memorial Monument, whatever, and had a big old rally. And while they were there, though, Violent J, that's the fat of the two rappers, he told these Juggalos, hey, while you're here, I know what your natural tendency is to act up and do bad things, but don't do that.
14: Don't give them what they want. Don't be the criminals they're saying we are in front of them. Don't be the thugs, the vandals, and the hoodlums they're claiming we are while they're looking.
2: Don't do it while they're looking.
9: Again, he knows what's going on.
2: Yep. The ghosts of Juggalos Past.
9: This is another lady, Ren. She was at the gathering and she kind of just zoned out by herself. Telling me about not only her past, but her future Juggalo ideas.
15: Back in 2011, I gave my kid's dad a job on the Ferris wheel.
0: Oh. Nice. Where are your kids right now? Are they hanging out with you at the gathering? So there are kids here, right?
15: There are. Our kids are kind of scattered with their parents. And then my eldest is here. Oh. Wait. I don't want to say it's chaos because this is normal.
2: Yeah.
15: Magic.
0: This is a carnival.
15: Exactly.
2: Yeah, totally.
9: All right. I think Gina and Sammy caught that. Their parents. Yeah. Aren't you their mom?
1: Wait a second. Yeah. Our kids are scattered with their parents.
9: I think these are two term parent loosely. Yeah, but yeah, that's a easy cover word that dumb people use when to describe an experience. Magical.
13: Yeah.
9: Well, it is. Like she said, it's just chaos. It's insanity. It's drugs. And
2: it's magical.
9: But yeah, let's call it things magical, and that covers
2: sure.
9: it.
2: The ghost of Juggalo's past.
9: This is, you'll recognize this clip in a minute, but Zach was talking to me about how, despite there being called family and everybody's friends when they're at the Juggalo gathering, we've heard dozens of stories from the Juggalo's mouths how they get stuff stolen. I've seen Juggalos being chased through the gathering because they stole from other people. Because they're all poor and they're all grimy and they're all thieves.
2: Yeah.
9: And so Zach said he's not going to allow that from his Juggalos.
4: I am afraid with all the backstabbing cowards, with all the thieves.
2: Oh, yeah.
4: Family! Family!
2: That's it.
4: Family! Family! Family!
2: We have used that clip for years.
9: So yeah, he was getting into like, hey, I'm sorry about these thieves out here, but the crowd was like, hey, let's just chant. If we chant family loud enough, it won't matter.
2: Sure.
13: I like how he's mid-sentence and just joins in the chat.
2: Yeah. Yeah.
1: Somebody said,
2: ever wonder what these people do the other 51 weeks of the year?
8: Well, save up to go to the gathering.
9: I will say, again, join their Facebook groups, if you can find any message boards, because it's a interesting story into the lives of these people outside of the gathering.
13: I'm surprised there hasn't been a documentary.
9: There have been little ones here and there. Yeah, like the Channel 5 one.
2: The ghosts of Juggalo's past.
9: This Juggalette, she won, I think this is, there's two female contests. There's the Miss Juggalette contest and the wet t-shirt contest. And I think she

0: won the wet t-shirt contest, which is basically a live sex show.
1: You did something on stage, though, that I thought should have won. What was that?
2: So first I p***ed in a bucket and might have poured it in my mouth, and then I also made my panties disappear.
3: Oh.
4: Magic.
3: Panty stuffing.
4: I love magic.
0: Right. She made them disappear. Not in her mouth.
5: Oh. No.
0: But the only other place on a woman that could fit a panty.
6: Huh. Okay. Terrific.
0: After doing something in a bucket and
3: God's
4: purse.
0: Just like any old wet t-shirt contest.
5: Like most pageants.
3: I was in the DC. Nothing but class.
0: I talked to her about her talents.
1: I got to ask, is that a move that you practice?
2: Oh, yeah. I've done it before.
1: Oh, okay.
2: Yeah.
1: So,
2: I have a few, party tricks.
1: What else can you make disappear?
2: I can actually shoot a ping pong ball on my
4: She's an athlete.
5: I would watch that.
0: I will give the Juggalos credit, and this is why I've said you should go once in your life. It is no holds barred. It is. They don't give a crap about nudity, sexual acts, again, drug use if you're into that sort of thing. Now, you might die. You might, people have.
3: There's no one there to save you.
0: Yeah. Again, your life is in your own hands, but if you're okay with that.
5: You'll bathe in a lake.
4: That's the purge.
7: You're good.
3: We got time for one more. The ghosts of Juggalos past.
0: And speaking of past, this is a guy who was, he's just a cool dude. His name's Alaska. He was well known amongst the Juggalos, and I was just talking to him about why he's there.
1: What is your name?
8: Stony motherfucking Rony, party with Alaska. I ain't moosing around.
0: Moosing around.
1: And what number gathering is this for you?
8: 9. This is my home. You ain't here? You ain't here? You're not partying with Alaska?
3: Yeah, man. All right, well.
5: Oh, my God.
4: I think I've been doing life wrong.
5: He's mega dead.
0: Well, he is dead, yes, Greg. Alaska has died.
3: Oh, no.
5: He was legit homeless, right?
0: He came from Alaska.
5: Legally homeless.
3: He would be there in spirit.
0: Yeah. R.I.P.
3: Yeah. Well, I can't wait to see who we meet this year at the Gathering of the Juggalos in Southern Missouri. Seabass will be on the scene, and he will come back with a full report.
0: Hopefully.
3: For us here, hopefully he will come back if he makes it back. 877-44-WOODY. Text us 22987. Be right back.
9: And I understand. I like bugs. It's weird. I feel bad.
10: Uh-oh's
9: right.
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0: Well, coming up this hour, we're going to talk to Rich DeMuro, Rich on Tech. He's got a lot of stuff to share with us. And there's been so many stories about the different scams, you know, that people are using tech to pull off.
2: Oh.
0: And you got to be super careful. So he's got some insight on some of that. Somebody had just texted us, actually, saying, I'm way behind on you guys' podcast.
3: Oh, no.
0: G-U-I-S-E-S. But I speak that language.
2: Yeah, we get it.
0: But I'm listening to you guys talk about one of the scams. My coworker got scammed last year, and a lot of her money got taken out of her Wells Fargo account.
3: Oh, no.
0: It turned out it was an inside job. It was another Wells Fargo employee.
4: Wow. Low life.
0: Yeah, so not even... Didn't click on something you weren't supposed to click on or whatever, just an inside job. That still happens. That's so old-timey.
2: Yeah, so you can protect yourself as good as you can, but not enough.
4: That was my huge fear about a week ago. Like, what if you go on your banking app and it says zero and they just say, we don't know who you are.
2: Who are you? Yeah.
4: What?
0: Who? Huh?
4: What money?
0: Yeah.
4: What?
0: So Rich DeMuro, have some stuff on that for you. 877-44-WOODY. You can send us a text, check in over to 22987. 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
18: Plenty of sunshine today with highs near 77 and a northwest wind around 15. Clear skies tonight as lows settle into the mid-50s with northwest winds around 10. Tomorrow brings mostly clear skies and a high of 73. Then lows dip into the low 50s tomorrow night under mostly clear conditions. Monday looks partly cloudy with highs near 76, and Tuesday brings partly sunny skies, highs near 78, with winds shifting to the south at 10.
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0: Well, it's time to talk some tech. Joining us now, Rich DeMuro, Rich on Tech. He is a tech reporter. 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You can also find him on social media at Rich on Tech. Ladies and gentlemen, it's Rich.
2: Thanks for having me back. Appreciate it.
0: How was Denver? Like, I saw that you were in Denver with your family.
3: All dressed
0: and,
3: up.
0: And that is a city, other than the airport. I've been to the airport. I've never stepped outside of the airport.
4: Same.
0: How is Denver?
2: It's great. I mean, my friend called it the California of the mountains today.
4: I never heard that term.
0: California of the mountains.
2: I will tell you, Cherry Creek, the area we stayed in, was amazing. You could walk everywhere. Lots of good restaurants. Lots of things to do. The rain and the weather, I will just say, in California, we take a lot for granted. I mean, even though it was beautiful there, we did get caught in some pretty gnarly rain, but it was awesome.
0: So, Rich, a lot of different tech stuff to talk about, but I saw you had some advice on don't pay full price for NFL Sunday ticket. We're very excited that football is coming back.
3: Yes.
0: So walk us through this. I know Verizon's got an offer, right?
2: Yeah, so I mean, this all started with my kid who basically wants to watch the Jets. I know, he's a martyr for punishment.
0: Yeah.
2: But he just want to watch all those games. So last year we subscribed for the first time. And the first time you subscribe, of course, you get the sweetheart deal, right? Because it's your first time, they're getting you into the mix, and you're like, okay, cool.

0: subscription, you're just buying the subscription through them. You don't have to watch this on your tiny phone screen. You can, you know, you just log in and basically you have it. So if you're an existing Verizon customer, you can get it for basically half price, which is what I ended up doing. It was like $230. Students, if you're a college student, you can get it for $119. Ooh. You have to go through a company called Sheer ID. And then if you're military, teacher, first responder, healthcare, you can go through ID.me, and that is basically $200. And if you've never subscribed before, you can check out the pages on YouTube TV and see if they have a deal. Sometimes they'll give you a first-time subscriber deal that's a little bit cheaper.
1: Yeah, the NFL Sunday Ticket is like a must for me. It's the whole reason I had DirecTV originally, and now it's one of the things I'm paying for that I never really use. I don't can't tell you the last time I watched anything on DirecTV. Everything's been through like a streaming app.
2: But one
1: thing I did see is that the NFL is coming after a lot of bars and restaurants that show, you know, they have the games on at the bar on Sundays. And now, because of the way it works, is like you used to have DirecTV and it would just be able to split off to the different TVs throughout the bar. But now, like, the NFL is like coming after those bars to have individual subscriptions on each TV.
3: Oh, that's mean.
2: Oh, that's ridiculous.
1: Yeah, to be able to carry, you know, the games and stuff. There was just a report that I saw about it the other day.
2: Damn.
3: That's insane.
0: Yeah, this is huge because basically they don't want them subscribing to the consumer version that gives them access. They want them to go. And I just saw a press release about this where basically they signed a deal with this company called, I think it's EverPass Media.
1: Yeah,
0: where
1: that's it.
0: Go through them and say, like, hey, you know, basically, I mean, look, there's money in broadcasting and all this stuff, like, it's dwindling. And I think sports, especially, there's still a lot of money to be made. Mm-hmm. And I think that everyone in that world is just holding on to as much as they can of the power they have while they can still do that versus everything else that we've seen collapse when it comes to, you know, financials.
1: So for a bar, like, the startup was something like $30,000 for like a bar to be able to show football games. So, like, you know what? We're not, if the game's not on regular television, we're not going to show it.
0: Wow. Who are the police that are going, like, who's gets assigned to that beat? Oh, like, okay, Jim, you're going out to 10 bars today. You're going to bust them for showing that.
3: Like the dark suits and hats.
1: Well, I think the NFL certainly would. That is definitely their speed. And then also, you know, who's the guy, the ring announcer? Michael Buffer.
3: Oh, he gets pissed.
1: Michael Buffer has spies in every corner of the world. Anybody ever says, like, let's get it ready to rumble in a certain way, they send you a cease and desist or a lawsuit.
3: That's crazy.
1: Yeah, it's crazy. Well, anyway.
0: Don't sing happy birthday either.
1: There are a lot of things out there to talk about. What else is going on, Rich, on tech?
0: Can I just mention, I want to talk about scams for just a moment because I do this on my radio show a lot. I get so many emails from people that tell me all this stuff. But now I'm getting in real life, like people are coming up to me because I'm talking about this stuff so much saying, you know, I was scammed. You know, I was scammed. So the scammers are after you and it's, I get it. You've gotten the text messages, you've gotten the emails, but these things are getting really good. And the thing is, they're basically tricking you in so many different ways, right? Like trying to get you to click a link, trying to get you to answer your phone, trying to get you to respond to a text message. And you may be with it and say, okay, nobody falls for this, but I'm telling you, your parents, your grandparents, people you're taking care of, they are falling for this stuff like crazy. I got a story of I was at the wedding in Denver and one of the family members was saying her dad literally got that toll message text and he printed out the QR code so he could scan it with his phone to pay the fee.
3: No.
0: And she's sitting there like, dad, come on, that's totally fake. And he's like, no, but you think about it. You might drive on these toll roads. You get those things in the mail that say, hey, by the way, you owe all this money for going on this toll. So My advice is this. Number one, if there's any kind of urgency in anything, do this now. Don't tell anyone. Your money's at risk. Just stop. The other thing is call someone, call a friend, call a family member, verify this stuff independently. And then this is the new one, the voice clone scams that we're hearing so much about.
1: Yeah.
0: The best advice there, I did a video about this on my Instagram, is have a secret family code word. I don't know about you guys, but when I was a kid, you know, stranger danger, if someone came to pick us up at the Y, you had to ask, hey, do you know the code word? You know, they come up to you, they say your parents are in the hospital, whatever. Have that same code word for your grandma or your grandpa and say, hey, if someone calls, if I call you and say I'm being kidnapped or whatever, ask me the code word. If they don't know the code word, hang up on them.
3: That's a great idea.
4: That's good advice. Really
1: the code
4: idea.
1: Word, let me die, Grandma. there's so much, man, that it's almost impossible to not get scammed now. Like, the other thing that, and I don't know all the details, I wanted you to explain

0: more to me about, you know, you got to be careful now, the hotel Wi-Fi. You had some story about that recently, Rich.
1: I did. And this is, Microsoft came out with a big post. They said this has been going on since about May. And this one is scary. They call it Captive Crunch. And it's apparently Russian hackers that are compromising the hotel routers and the conference center routers. So, like, you know how you get to the hotel, it serves you up that login page, and mm-hmm. you know, you just basically have to click or log into your Marriott code or whatever you have to do to get onto the Wi-Fi. Well, apparently they're saying, oh, if you want to use this network, you have to download something, you have to install something, you have to update your browser, you have to do, you know, just various things that seem a little odd, but you're like, okay, well, I want to get on the Wi-Fi and I want to use it for free, so here we go. And next thing you know, you're hacked, and they're really going after corporate accounts, email accounts, anything they can get their hands on, your Gmail credentials. So basically, the bottom line is, I think Wi-Fi in public places is largely pretty safe. But the thing is, if a Wi-Fi page is asking you to do anything odd, like download, install, or press any sort of keyboard shortcut, that's when you know it's a red flag. When in doubt, if it looks sketchy, use your phone's hotspot. You know, we all have some hotspot data typically on our cell phone plans. You don't have to use it every time, but when in doubt, do that.
0: Yeah, I saw a thing, Greg, about like somebody who, you know, on one of these networks, next thing she knew, there was literally money coming out of her bank account.
2: Oh, no.
0: Which is Greg's biggest nightmare.
2: I always wonder about that, about hotels. Is this safe? Should I check my banking app when I'm in a hotel?
3: And I'm not even looking at what I'm pressing when I'm just trying to get to the free Wi-Fi.
2: Yeah,
3: I mean, God knows what I'm pressing.
2: Go to the network and it just says,
3: next, whatever.
0: Smash.
2: Put your name in your room.
1: Greg, good question about the financial stuff. So I do, like I said earlier, I do believe it's largely safe for the most part. Most websites are encrypted these days. When you're doing exchanging information, people really generally can't see what you're exchanging. Could someone? Potentially, yes. The thing about what I recommend is, if you're doing anything with your banking, anything sensitive, I would go on either a VPN, or what I do when I'm checking my bank account at work, I will just hop on my phone's hotspot instead of using our Wi-Fi at work. Because let's be real, if you're at work, your employer can
0: They're watching
1: everything.
0: Yeah.
1: And you know anything you're doing.
4: You know the IT guys are checking your bank account, Rich, all day.
1: IT guys, they send me messages through my bank. I'm like, dude, can you make it any more obvious?
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2: I know, we kind of do sound like tinfoil hat people. After what we're talking about, there's so many scams out there.
3: Yeah.
2: And, you know, the AI chat's not private like you think you are. You know, hotel Wi-Fi stuff. That's an interesting, interesting report that Rich DeMuro did. We have Rich DeMuro. Rich on Tech is on with us. He is a tech reporter. 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

0: and at Rich on Tech on social media. All right, Rich, let's talk about something a little bit more fun. Let's talk about how you took this ride in a solar-powered car. This is something I think Menace would be interested in hearing about. So, like, we've heard about Waymos and stuff. Yeah. This is completely solar-powered. This is not even,
1: half and half?
2: Well, yeah, so it's called Aptera. This is a company out of Carlsbad, California. They've been working on this car for a very long time. In fact, they've been pitching me on a story for so long, I've had to look in my email at least 5 years saying, hey, why don't you come check out this car? And I said, well, number one, it's not a car, it's a vehicle because it's only three wheels. So it does, you know, it's kind of classified like a motorcycle or something like that. But I said, the reason I changed my tune about doing a story with this company is because they said, hey, how about we drive it up to you? And I said, wait, this thing actually works? Sure, bring it to me.
3: Yeah.
2: And so this guy drove it up, and sure enough, it looks like a spaceship. It's solar powered. It's got solar panels all over the top. It can go about 40 miles a day on solar power. Obviously, in ideal conditions, this is not something you want to park in the garage, not something you want to park in the shade or in your parking garage. It can go up to 400 miles on a full charge. So it does have its own battery as well. The reality of this device or this vehicle, and I took a ride in it, it's rough, it's prototypey, but it's cool.
0: We're getting to be in that season where we're going to hear all about the new iPhone whenever they roll that out. Here shortly, but it seems like a lot of people are talking about the foldable phones and Samsung. You've been testing out the foldable Samsung. Easy for me to say. Mm-hmm. What do you think?
2: You know, I feel the same way. I've been testing so many phones lately. We've got Samsung came out with no less than two phones, or three actually. Then you've got Pixel. They just came out with a whole bunch of phones. And then, of course, Apple is coming out with a whole bunch of phones in September. But the Fold 8 is really this phone that has kind of taken on a life of its own. I tested both the Fold 8, which is a new form factor. It kind of looks like a passport. It's shorter and wider, so it's easier to use when it's folded. It's got a nice screen that, you know, opens up big so you can watch movies. You kind of have a little tablet in your pocket, and it's super lightweight. So like I sat there and I read like a book, like a Kindle. I was watching movies. It is expensive. It starts around $1,900, but it's kind of, it's kind of the first foldable though that has actually gotten the interest of the average person. And so I think it's good news for Apple in September when they come out with a very similar phone, because I think the biggest thing holding back the Samsung is really the software. Like Apple is so good at getting developers to make apps work for different screen sizes, like the iPad and the iPhone.
1: Yeah.
2: And I think that Samsung so far has had trouble on the Android side of getting a lot of apps that like work well on these random foldable phones. And we know Apple's going to nail that aspect of it. So we'll see what happens.
0: Well, we're talking to Rich on Tech, Rich DeMuro, tech reporter, host of the Rich on Tech radio show. You can subscribe to his free newsletter, richontech.tv. Also, everything we talk about here on the segment with Rich, he has linked up on his website, richontech.tv, including this. What is your gadget of the week?
2: Ooh, let's see. I've got two gadgets I think are pretty good. Number one is a phone case. It's called the Extreme Inno Case. And this has an e-ink screen built into the back. So it's got almost, think about a little photo frame. And you can change the image on that frame instantly. You don't have to connect any wires. You don't have to, literally, you could take a picture on your phone and you send it to the back of your phone. So it can display whatever you want. Whether it's a picture of you and your girlfriend, a friend, a scenery, a sunset, your sports team. And it does it all in seconds without any cables. I don't even know how this thing works. Somehow it uses NFC to transfer the photo to the back of the phone. It's a pretty cool little case. Obviously, a conversation starter. Kind of expensive at $70, but we've been having a lot of fun with that. The other thing is we've always heard about wet phones, right? And phones obviously can handle water a lot better these days than they ever have been in the past. But if you ever go on vacation and you bring your phone, you know, drops in the water, ocean, whatever, pool, there's this thing called the UAG dryout pouch.
1: Ooh.
2: And it's $35, and it's basically like 10 times the absorption of rice. And so you put your phone in this pouch and it will draw out all of the humidity, all of the moisture that your phone can operate again and not be ruined.
1: Oh, I think we all just need this just to have it, just in case.
0: My son has done this at least twice already, where he has left his AirPods in his pocket and then threw them in the washer.
1: Oh my God.
0: And those come out fine.
2: They do come out fine, which is

0: which is quite odd. Yeah. One little pro tip, though, I will tell you, if you ever get your phone wet, and it's fine because phones can handle the water nowadays, but you do want to dry it out. The other thing is, don't plug it in to charge when that charging port is wet, because that can ruin your phone. What I would recommend is use a wireless charger in the meantime until your phone, like I was in Hawaii and like, you know, my phone was getting wet every day because we were visiting like all these waterfalls and stuff. And so you didn't want to plug in your phone because you don't want to ruin it. So just use the wireless charging in the meantime and you can still charge your phone, but at least it gives it that time to dry out.
1: Don't plug anything into the port.
2: Just I've done that and it makes a crazy noise. It will let you know you are doing something wrong.
1: Also, yes. I think because not even realizing that I got the phone wet in some way, like I went to plug it in and it says there's moisture in the port and it won't even let you do it.
3: It comes up with a message on the
1: main screen. Also, isn't the whole thing with putting the phone in rice, that's all, somebody told me that wasn't even like a real thing, or like you shouldn't do it because there's like a certain amount of dust or whatever.
0: Oh. Yeah.
1: With the rice.
0: I've never recommended the rice thing. I mean, it's kind of like an old wives' tale. I know people do it. Obviously, they get desperate, but I do not recommend drying your phone out in rice. I mean, how long would it take to do that anyway? Let's be real.
1: Yeah, we've all heard those wives. Remember the one that Rich told us years ago about, like, if you have a really bad mosquito bite that itches, you're supposed to have somebody pee on it?
2: It did not work.
1: Remember, he convinced us. Yeah. I heard this from Rich DeMuro.
3: I was shocked at that.
2: I just had pee all over myself.
1: Yeah, I know.
0: I will never stop doing that.
4: That was the only L that you've ever had, Rich.
1: Yeah. All right. Well, everybody, Rich on Tech. Rich DeMuro. Yeah. Thank you, man.
0: Thanks for having me.
1: Of course.
0: Appreciate it.
1: Subscribe to his free newsletter at richontech.tv and check him out on social media at richontech. We're going to take a quick break. More Woody Shows next. Hang on. 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
1: There was this model, this legit fitness model that I worked with, and he was super hot, and so I thought like it would be the ultimate power move to bang him, and I did, and then instead of him telling everyone, I told everyone, because I thought that would make me look cool, and it caused a ton of problems, and then he got fired.
2: The Woody Show.
3: Great. Got a man fired.
1: Yeah, I was young.
3: Nice.
1: I was dumb.
3: How young was he?
1: He was a little older.
3: Like?
1: He was probably 30.
3: I was going to say, if you're
4: gross
3: in your 20s, I'm saying, but like, if you're in your 20s, like, you might go, yeah, but I got laid.
1: Right. Yeah. Yeah, I think he needed a job.
3: So, like, yeah, wouldn't care. Yeah, once you're in your 30s or whatever, like, I don't know if like getting a little losing
1: the
3: job.
1: Yeah. Yeah.
3: When you're a younger man, yeah, maybe.
1: I'm sure he landed on his feet.
3: All right, it is the Woody Show. Woody, Greg,
4: Boy.
3: Menace, Gina Grad.
1: Yeah.
3: Seabass, do you have any updates for us? You had mentioned that you got that settlement money from that lawsuit against the company that was supposed to collect the signatures. So that we were running for city council, and he got like what, $16,000?
5: Just under 16 grand. I'm rounding it up to 16 to be nice.
1: Oh.
3: 16. Anyway, so then he came on the air and said that he is willing to entertain some suggestions, some pitches, much like Shark Tank, for what to do with that money. And if you come up with a good idea, I mean, this money is in play. Have you gotten any decent suggestions yet?
5: We've gotten a lot, actually. And yeah. There have been a lot of good ones. I would say so.
1: Decent.
5: Yeah. Email at thewoodyshow.com. Mm-hmm. People are texting and wondering where to send them. That way we don't lose it in the text. Now, a lot of them are not great. They're like, just spot, put your logo on my coffee cup or my, you know, food truck. Or one, he wants to sponsor his luchador wrestling show.
3: Oh, man.
1: Okay.
5: You know how much
1: don't
5: I love
1: count
5: wrestling.
1: That out.
4: That one sounds awesome.
6: It's all you ever talk about.
5: Yeah. So those are generic ones. And again, I said, this is not to be Carton Arcs related. It could be literally anything. Think what people bring to Shark Tank. So Greg, here's one. Speaking of which, make Carton Arcs t-shirts. 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
3: Oh, yeah. Okay. There we go. Right.
5: Here's an interesting one, Greg, that I'm actually intrigued by.
6: Ooh.
5: Come in with me. 49%. On building your own shrimp farm.
3: Oh,
1: whoa.
3: Really?
1: Wait a second.
5: This is in Bubba Gump. This is in Northwest Arkansas.
6: So they want a port, like yours would give you 49% of the shrimp farm.
5: Right. And this is the guy who apparently has some experience with aquaculture.
6: Okay.
1: Oh.
6: And that is kind of intriguing.
5: And I've seen these and like they'll take warehouses and they'll put big pools in there.
6: Yeah.
5: The different shrimp go from one to the other and they feed them different things. And then you basically, as Greg is worried about,
6: over shrimping.
5: You got fresh shrimp.
6: You gotta have the indoors. Shrimp farm.
3: Man, I thought of Greg just yesterday. I saw a news story where there was a calamari truck that overturned, and they were having to pick it up with front end loaders.
6: Oh my god!
3: There was
6: god.
3: So much calamari.
6: Wow.
3: It's just all gone. I'm like, well, there goes the world supply of calamari.
6: And think of all the squid that died for nothing.
3: Oh no, yeah,
6: that's awful.
3: Yeah.
5: He says shrimp mature from larva to harvest size in just 5 to 6 months. He wants to use vertical water stacks, et cetera, et cetera.
3: In $16, we get you 49% of this?
5: $16,000.
3: I mean, $16,000?
5: Yeah. Mm-hmm. Now, the only problem is I don't live anywhere near Northwest Arkansas, and I would like to be...
7: Keep an eye on it.
1: Well, you're an angel investor.
6: You could be a silent partner.
5: Yeah, potentially. So, I mean, that's outside
6: but
5: the box.
6: You also don't know if he's legit.
5: Right. Yeah, exactly.
7: You can research.
5: So that's interesting.
6: That's a good contender.
5: This one was fun. I would like $6,500 for my gynecomastia surgery.
1: Oh.
5: That is man boobs.
6: Yeah,
1: get them chopped off.
5: I don't hate that. That's, again, it's not the spirit of what I'm doing. That's just charity. But I know a guy who, I knew a guy, we called him, I'll say it now. His name was Andrew Doherty in college. We called him D-Cups because.
1: At least you didn't call him what they call him in Fight Club.
3: I mean, Menace has been talking about that for years.
7: Right. Yeah, I want a reduction.
5: Because some dudes. Forget the fatness. Some dudes just have them.
6: Yeah, they're pointy.
5: And it just sucks.
1: Glands.
5: I don't hate that. By the way, I didn't get any asking for just breast implants from ladies. Duh, easy putt. I probably would have given that one. That was interesting, though. Now, this one really caught my mind. I'm a professional cuddler and intimacy coach. I'd like to create a garden with your money to offer cuddling sessions. And
6: so outdoor cuddling?
3: Garden.
5: Yes.
1: Why would they need money for that? Just go in your backyard.
5: Well, but you need to have a dedicated area with proper plant and foliage.
6: Right. Have you ever bought a fruitless olive tree? They're like $1 billion.
1: Okay. Can you imagine Seabass going to sample the wares at the cuddle party?
5: Well, here's the thing. That's why I like this, because as the investor, I get it. All access, because that's the problem. Uh-huh. Like, how can we send Seabass to a cuddle
0: so
5: party?
0: Much cuddling.
5: Mm. Oh, they'll kick him out. Not if I own the place.
3: But I always wonder, like,
7: now, is this a
3: really...
7: guy or a girl?
5: Well, their name is Crystal with a C, so probably a girl, but who knows?
3: I've always wondered, do people actually go to things like that?
2: I had an old coworker who they called them puppy piles. And they were cuddle parties, and it is what you think it is, like laying on the floor.
3: And
2: like,
3: people show up for them?
2: Yeah, yeah, and they were called puppy piles.
7: So,
3: is it with the idea that there's going to be more to it?
2: No, and these were, from what I remember him telling me, these were all gay men, and they just wanted to be sort of together. You know, Greg, how you do?
6: That wouldn't lead to anything. Welcome.
5: That's also what I said. Yeah. The French have a term called frottage, and it's basically, it's dry humping, essentially.
7: Yeah.
3: What's the van that people have been talking about in the office, the Bush van or what is that?
6: Vulva van.
2: Yeah.
3: Vulva van.
2: Yeah.
3: Who, like?
2: I would do it in a heartbeat.
3: You would?
2: Yes, of course.
5: What does it do?
2: It's the mobile waxing. And like they zhuzh you up and everything.
3: They just show up. Yeah, but
2: yes.
3: It's
7: waxing the office.
3: They called it the vulva van.
2: It rules. Okay. Yeah, so you know what it is?
3: I wonder, okay, so it's a thing. Sure, anybody can start a thing. You could start a cuddling business.
6: Sure.
3: But do you have any customers?
7: Yeah, I was part of an interview where we interviewed one of the guys who was a cuddler, and he was a straight guy. And I'm like, dude, come on.
2: And they have rules.
7: You don't really want to help people. He's like, no, dude, it's like therapeutic. And I'm like, you just want to hug up on a bunch of chicks.
2: But they have rules, like, especially if you're a female cuddler, like if you know, if the guy gets a little excited, like, I'm going to remove myself for 5 minutes. Like, they have to get really specific.
5: I'm questioning how this woman listens to our show, because everything she's about, we hate. Yeah. God bless her. I appreciate it.
3: Yeah.
5: Now, here's the thing.
3: She needs something. She needs your money.
2: Yeah.
5: And she says she's really a good offer here, besides building the place. Mm. Willing to offer cuddling services for 2 years, for me personally, and services. Coaching for up to 5 years. 3 to 5 events/classes per month upon setup of the space. So I get I get access to all the weirdos.
2: Mm-hmm. Yeah.
5: Now this crystal lady will probably hate me after 2 seconds.
6: Yeah.
5: Because I'll be making fun of everybody. But this is interesting.
6: So the money would be used for the physical garden, like
5: right to get the garden ready, all that stuff.
6: Okay.
7: I'm going shrimp farm, dude.
6: So far, shrimp farm sounds interesting, because maybe this would be a legit business. Well, I mean, and you own half of it.
5: I've seen videos of actual shrimp farms. They exist.
3: Mm-hmm. Yeah, but then don't you have to get like permitted license to like be able to sell it
6: FDA
3: then? Like, so,
6: stuff.
3: Okay, anybody can get the stuff together and raise shrimp, but you can't then turn around and sell it without the proper.
6: Right.
3: So like, what would that take?
5: Dude, it's Northwest Arkansas.
3: Sure.
2: This is lawless.
5: AKA real America.
6: One of those tanks would cost more than $16,000.
2: Well, have the guy send you the pitch with the full plan.
3: It's $32,000. I mean, it's 49% he's getting.
6: Tanks.
3: Yeah, I know.
5: These systems measure 23 feet by 14 feet by 8 feet. Men's out of climate control metal building, blah, blah, blah, blah, blah.
7: There's actually one of these not too far from the station. I'm sure we can talk to him to verify this guy's information.
5: Are these numbers looking right? Yeah, so I'm interested, but I'm not finalized on any of these yet, so feel free to keep them coming.
3: Yeah, so if you have an idea for something that maybe Seabass can get involved with his $16,000 that's up for grabs.
5: Big money.
3: Yeah, send us the email. Are we going to set a deadline for submissions?
5: You want to say Labor Day before Labor Day?
3: Sure, let's just say Labor Day.
5: Yeah.
3: All right, so between now and Labor Day, get your suggestions over, make your pitches. You can send it through the email. That seems to be the best way to do it.
5: Yeah, that way we don't lose it in the text, because we get all kinds of texts.
3: Yeah, a lot of texts come through. I mean, just send the email. Now, the email here is email@thewoodyshow.com. 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Send your pitches. Seabass will see them. You have until Labor Day to get those in. And then we'll figure out who is lucky enough to get into business with Seabass.
7: Yeah. All right.
6: Partner up.
2: That's your ship
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1: Plenty of sunshine today with highs near 77 and a northwest wind around 15. Clear skies tonight as lows settle into the mid-50s with northwest winds around 10. Tomorrow brings mostly clear skies and a high of 73. Then lows dip into the low 50s tomorrow night under mostly clear conditions. Monday looks partly cloudy with highs near 76, and Tuesday brings partly sunny skies, highs near 78, with winds shifting to the south at 10.
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0: All right, well, who's going to play? We have a round of the smart ass game.
2: Sammy and Menace.
0: Well, Jeff
3: and Gina.
4: We've already done that.
3: I know, but
4: I
3: do it again.
0: Jeff hasn't played.
3: I have no idea what it is.
0: All right, so the way the game works is I have these different categories: who, what, where, right? And then I start giving you clues, and they start real generic, and then they get more specific as it goes on. And you just want to be the first person to buzz in and give me the correct answer. That's a point. First person to 2 points wins.
3: Okay.
0: All right. It's an actual board game that you can, you know, buy, like one of those party games.
3: Okay.
0: And it is called the Smart Ass Game.
3: Mm-hmm. All right.
0: It's got a big donkey on the front of it.
3: Yeah. You buzz in with your name. Yeah, I was going to ask you. I buzz in with my name. Okay.
0: As we get to know Jeff. I think Jeff's a very sharp guy. He's definitely very good with, you know, when it comes to his professional responsibilities. Mm-hmm. He's a very responsible guy. He's very task oriented. He's on it. But Jeff, I don't consider myself to be a very intelligent person. Like, I'm a hard worker, mm-hmm. but I'm not really smart, right?
5: Yeah, only in some categories, though.
0: But, like, Jeff, would you consider yourself to be a smart person?
3: Not necessarily. I do have a lot of useless information in my brain.
4: That can help.
3: Yeah, so that might help in this situation. But, yeah, I don't consider myself necessarily, like, a smart
0: person. When it comes to, like, watching, like, Jeopardy or... You know, even like the DUIQ.
4: Trivia. Yeah.
0: Like, do you find yourself like knowing most of the answers or like hanging in with everybody else?
3: I do pretty well.
0: Kind of stuff?
3: Yeah, I do pretty well. And actually, me and my son watch Jeopardy at least like 3 nights a week.
0: Oh, yeah.
4: That's good.
0: Yeah.
4: Okay.
3: So.
0: All right.
5: I think the first round of Jeopardy is doable.
3: Yeah.
5: Double Jeopardy is so hard.
4: It's gotten pretty pop culture-y.
5: Final Jeopardy, almost impossible.
3: Impossible, dude. Yeah.
0: Yeah. Yeah. So who do we put against Jeff?
2: Jeff and Sammy.
0: Or Tyler.
4: Oh.
0: Tyler hasn't played much, has he?
4: He played once against Morgan. I think that was it.
0: Did he? Okay.
4: But he did well. I think he won.
3: Yeah, you want to talk about a ton of useless knowledge.
4: So that actually might be a good matchup.
0: Okay, Tyler, come on in.
3: Yeah.
0: Here. All right. So we'll have we'll have Tyler and Jeff. And again, it's who, what, where. And then the clues start very generic. You know, like bar trivia. Ever seen that, Jeff? Mm-hmm. Like, you go and they give you the little, and it's like a multiple choice. Yep. There's no multiple choice here. Some, you know. It's not like you already know what one of the answers are going to be, but it just gets more until like the end. It's like the first president of the United States with the initials GW.
3: It gets
0: very, very obvious.
3: Okay.
4: But also, I think, and Seabass, remind people of the rule that if you get it wrong, then the other person gets a free guess on the next one.
6: Right. Because otherwise you're just out and
3: Right.
6: And then coast to victory.
0: Yes, exactly. All right. So it's the first.

0: first person to 2 points. All right, Tyler, are you ready?
1: Yeah, I'm buzzing with your name.
0: Okay, all right.
2: Oh, yeah, buzzing with your name, Jeff.
0: Okay. Yeah. All right, Jeff. Who, what, or where?
3: You pick.
4: Who?
0: Who? All right. We are a group of early explorers. We traveled the Atlantic in the 9th to 11th centuries.
5: Easy.
0: We traveled by ship from our northern port. We discovered Greenland and Iceland.
4: Jeff.
0: Jeff.
4: Vikings.
0: The answer is Vikings.
2: Nice.
1: Okay. Tyler, you're kind of picking up.
2: Yeah. I was way overthinking it. I was thinking of those Crusader dudes.
0: That's an interesting way to wear headphones. I've worked in radio. I've worked in radio for 30 plus years. That's a really interesting way.
2: You know, I usually wear hats, and I don't like how they feel above my hat, so I usually wear them on the side.
1: That's interesting. And the temple.
0: Yeah. That's interesting. Yeah. Yeah, just in case you need to hear through the temple.
1: Yeah. Brainwaves.
0: It's interesting. I would say you might want to hear the clues there, clearly. Yeah. No. All right. So 1 point for Jeff in this round of the smartass game. Tyler, what or where am I?
2: Let's go where.
0: Where am I? All right, here we go. I am an African country.
1: Good luck.
0: I was invaded by Mussolini. Tyler.
2: Morocco?
0: Morocco is incorrect. I have my own alphabet. I am thought to be the birthplace of coffee.
1: You can come back in, Tyler.
0: Yeah, so now you're back in. Teff flour is used to make my national dish.
1: Oh, everyone knows that one.
0: Bad weather and war have caused my food shortages.
2: Tyler. Tunisia
0: is incorrect. And we're down to the last clue here, Jeff.
4: I don't know.
0: Where am I with the initial E?
2: Oh, you
4: Ethiopia.
0: Ethiopia is the
6: Nice.
5: Damn.
0: All right.
1: Tunisia. I would have said Egypt.
3: Eritrea.
2: Yeah, actually, I would have said Egypt. I never would have guessed Ethiopia.
0: Yeah.
3: Wait, you guys they affected their food supply.
5: Yeah.
0: All right, that went to Jeff G. He got 2 points.
2: Yeah, but I didn't know Egypt or Ethiopia was invaded by Mussolini.
3: Yeah, but
0: now you do.
3: Okay.
0: Yeah.
1: I'll give Tyler credit. Those first two were both North African countries.
2: That's why I was thinking. So I never would have thought Ethiopia, which is way on the east side.
0: Tyler, you've impressed Seabass.
1: Those are educated guesses.
2: Thank you. I like geography. It's cool.
5: Egypt has Pizza Hut.
0: Cool.
2: All right, then.
1: Maybe not Mussolini's day, but
0: All right, let's do...
6: I thought that was why he invaded, because they had Pizza Hut.
0: Yeah. All right, let's do Menace and Tyler on this next one.
5: All right.
0: I mean, they're butt buddies.
5: Mm-hmm.
0: Maybe they'll share a brain.
5: We're kissing brothers.
0: Yeah, exactly. All right, Menace.
5: Yes.
0: Who, what, or where?
5: Let's go with where again.
0: Where? Okay. I am a place in California. Mm-hmm. I can be crowded with tourists in the summer. Many of my roads are closed in winter for safety. I cover almost 1,200 square miles.
1: See that?
0: I am one of America's well-known national parks. Ansel Adams photographed me in black and white.
5: Oh my God. I know Ansel Adams. Yeah.
0: Where am I? With the initials
5: Jesus.
0: YNP.
5: Menace. You said me?
0: You didn't say it right, but we know what you meant. Yes, Yosemite.
1: Keep going, Menace, keep going.
0: Yeah.
5: Yosemite?
3: Yeah, what's the full initials?
5: Wait.
0: YNP.
5: Yosemite National Park? What are you talking about?
0: what's the name of it?
5: Yosemite National Park?
0: Yosemite National Park?
1: There's that guy in the Bugs Bunny cartoons with the guns and the big...
0: Raspy Wabbit?
1: What's his name?
5: Yosemite Sam?
1: Inseminate me?
5: Yosemite?
0: Okay.
3: It's Yosemite.
0: That's it.
1: Nice.
0: That's it.
5: Got
0: all right. I don't think anybody picked a what am I. So here for this next one, we're just going to go with what am I.
5: Okay.
0: Just to even it out a little bit. All right, here we go, guys.
5: Mm-hmm. Yep.
0: 1 point for Menace.
5: Yeah.
0: Come on, Tyler. What am I? I am a community.

0: communication aid. I hang out mostly in the digital world. I do not relate to corned beef or illegal substances. My shape looks like a tic-tac-toe board.
1: Tyler.
0: I am a Tyler.
1: What's a hashtag?
0: Hashtag
1: what's
0: is correct. Hashtag is correct.
2: But what is it, though?
3: What is
1: what
3: hashtag?
1: Is it really? Pound
4: and what's sign? Another word? Yeah, there you go.
1: Yeah.
0: Yeah, pound sign.
2: That's how you know a real old person. Like, yeah, pound sign.
0: Yeah. Number. Yeah, the number. Number sign.
2: Number sign.
1: Yeah, number sign.
3: Yeah.
0: Yeah. Yeah. All right. One more. It's all tied up. Yeah. Greg, well, you decide who, what, or where.
1: Let's go. Who?
0: Who?
3: Okay.
0: All right. I don't know if either one's going to get this one.
3: All right.
0: All right, here we go. I am a rom-com queen. I'm from an opera family and I speak German.
4: Oh, I know.
0: I love and live in New Orleans. I have been a bartender and a cheerleader. I star as Special Agent Ashburn in The Heat.
4: Wow.
0: I cannot defy gravity. I escaped from Jesse James.
4: Come on, Menace.
3: Menace?
0: Menace.
3: Kat Von D.
0: Kat Von D is incorrect.
1: Tyler.
0: Who am I? Oh, okay.
1: Sandra Bullock?
0: Wow, Sandra Bullock is the answer.
3: Damn.
0: I wasn't sure they were going to get that one.
3: I didn't know she was from an opera family.
1: I know.
4: I thought that was Anne Hathaway because I know her parents do that.
1: I know there's two people from The Heat. It's her and Melissa McCarthy.
5: That movie
1: got to be one of those
5: so
1: two.
5: Effing hilarious.
4: I love that movie.
5: I love that movie.
0: I wasn't sure it was going to come after effing because either Greg loved it or he hated it.
1: Loved it.
2: That's a definite Greg movie.
0: Yeah.
5: Oh, it's awesome.
4: It's very funny.
0: All right, Menace, one more time. What's the name of the national park?
3: You said to me.
0: They got it.
6: Nothing bothers me about having things done in my mouth.
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3: Oh, so I can get recapped on this, but people kept telling me there was like a beef between Greg and Seabass.
4: Well, it was really between Greg and Fax, unfortunately.
5: Okay,
6: here we go.
5: Let's do it. Today in Daily Gaslighting from Seabass, and Nuts used the word cherry picking 84 times.
3: What was it about?
5: He was playing some audio about some dude talking about Dugan News, and it was i.e. Pitbull hatred segment, as always. It's the same thing every time.
1: And to be fair, Seabass did hype it up that would like it.
5: Right. Yeah. He's like, no, it's different. It's different. It's going to be different. You're going to love it. And it was some dog trainer saying how the breed Pitbull, he'll know the breed when he sees it because it's not an actual breed. And that you could be sitting with your family dog, a Pitbull, and out of nowhere, it could attack. And I said, so can any dog. And so, then I was cherry picking.
3: Hold on, before we go any further.
4: Yeah.
5: Let's hear how that was all
3: technicality.
5: Incorrect.
3: But like I've heard you say, like, yeah, it's not a breed. Then how does it get identified as a pit bull?
5: According to this guy, a block shaped head.
6: Yeah. Like a square head.
3: Just in general, though. Like are pit bulls not a, is that not, I mean.
5: It's a blanket term for many different types of dogs.
6: I never knew
4: block
6: that.
4: Heads. And well, by many types.
5: And so by the numbers that
4: there are a lot of crossbreeding and things of that nature.
5: Right.
3: Okay. I've always just wondered about that because, like,
5: in the audio we heard, he was pointing out that the pit bull can out of nowhere just attack a family member, and I said, "So can a Doberman. So can a Rottweiler. So can a Cocker Spaniel." And then, nope. You're cherry picking, and that went on for about 20 minutes.
1: Yeah. That was good.
3: I think the argument when it comes to the dogs. At least, like, yes, there are a lot of dogs that will bite, you know. Mm-hmm. I guess it's how much, like, you know, you don't really hear if it's
1: how much
3: a,
1: biting.
3: If it's a
4: how enthusiastic are they?
3: I'm saying if it's like a chihuahua, right? No one's dying from the chihuahua bites. Mm-hmm. You know what I mean? Like no one's getting their throat ripped out by the chihuahua.
4: Right. Greg, when we
3: it's more like the extent of the injury. Or the amount of deaths as a result of people getting mauled by whatever, blockheaded dog or whatever type of dog you were talking about.
4: Mm. Now, I was quiet there, the Dugan News was
3: good job, gold star.
4: Dugan News was different because I opened with the reason it was brought up is because John Barenthal, an interview had resurfaced of him talking about how pit bulls are racist. And I'm like, oh, that reminds me of some idiocy I've heard on this show.
5: Well, people who say pit bull hatred,
6: people.
4: Right, thank you.
5: Pit bull is
6: racist.
4: I mean, probably too. So I said, oh, that reminds me of somebody I've heard. So I played that audio, which was different. That was a dumb actor agreeing with.
1: Oh,
4: with,
1: we got an email about it.
3: Yeah, it just came in.
4: And what Greg, unfortunately, when we bring up pit bulls and how deadly they are, he gets like tunnel vision and he doesn't think. And the reason I said cherry picking is because I was talking not about this dog trainer who's trained thousands of dogs and was talking about how the dogs like pit bulls have been bred to be aggressive and that's why they kill at such a high rate compared to other dogs. And when I said cherry picking, I was talking about how he was saying, well, I've had two pit bulls and they've never killed anybody yet. So that's what I was talking about.
5: Yeah, my dead one's about to kill somebody.
4: And so, but Greg, and again, he's not listening to the rest of that, again, super seasoned pit bull trainer, among other dog trainer, talking about how it doesn't matter. These dogs can overpower.
3: All right,
4: so
3: what I missed
4: people.
3: Is the same old fight.
5: Same old thing.
4: Right. Okay. But
5: someone said
3: that Greg and Seabass were fighting. And
6: it got loud.
5: Right. I asked what his end game was, and he said to ban the breed.
4: Right, which so many, got, many countries
5: got
4: have
5: my
4: done.
5: Answer.
6: Which we did get a really interesting nugget that was going to be part of Seabass's platform if he ran for office.
1: To annihilate
6: office.
1: Him.
4: Right. Yes. Yeah.
3: Oh, is that right?
4: Because Greg, again, he was full of logical fallacies that day, but one of them is, well, you can't say that unless you're actually going to go out there and do something about it. Show me the legislation. Go out and pitch. I was like, well, that I was planning on doing that. I made steps to do that.
1: Yeah.
4: I'm actually
5: Did
4: working.
5: Did I say any of these words, Gina?
4: Yes.
5: Go out and show me that legislation.
4: Well, go draft it.
6: In that you haven't
4: it.
6: Done anything.
5: No, yeah, exactly. All I wanted to know was what is the end game for the pit bull
6: No,
5: hatred?
6: You
5: and
6: did ask several
5: finally,
6: times.
5: Finally, after how many years of doing Pitbull hatred, Dugan News, did we get the answer?
1: Yeah.
5: About 3 years it took to get the answer.
6: Point.
4: And the point of this
1: annihilation.
4: Whole, and the whole point of this
5: three
4: whole Dugan
5: years.
4: News, the point of the Dugan News was, which he's eardrumming closing, is I had a
6: he's what?
4: I had a mega, mega, mega experienced dog trainer explain why pit bulls are not a safe breed for people to own. And he does that Didn't hear any of that.
5: No.
4: Seabass sucks.
5: Nor did you, hearing that Pitbull is not a breed. You're cherry picking.
4: No. That's not how what that means. What the guy said, Greg, and the reason he...
3: So I guess it would be the elimination of multiple... If that's the rebuttal to that, I guess you're talking about the elimination of multiple...
6: The elimination of
3: all the block-headed dogs.
4: And here's the thing.
5: That's great.
4: The reason that guy said that I'm not... He said, I'm talking about all these big square-headed dogs is because he's heard the reply of, well, Pitbull's actually not blah, blah, blah. He said, I don't care.
5: You're choosing not to hear the portion of his audio where he said the pit bull out of the blue could attack a family member. You're not hearing that any dog could do that.
4: But you didn't hear the rest of his audio where he said, and kill and maim to a much larger degree than other dogs do.
5: Right. Agreed. They're very strong.
4: So why are you bringing that up as a rebuttal?
3: I think this is a clip from your arguments.
5: Let me finish. would not let me finish.
3: Well, Fort just said there's a clip in there if you want it.
4: There's another clip if you go to Dugan.
5: Let me finish.
4: While you're in there, Woody, if you go to Dugan News, there's a song that was released about this.
5: Oh, it's so boring.
4: Go to my folder, Dugan News. It's like
5: it
4: clip
5: is
4: three.
5: Oh, so redundant.
4: But the point being is that I was bringing Greg's point up via this dumb actor who didn't know anything, mm-hmm. and rebutting it with just fact after fact after fact from a mega experienced guy.
5: Sure.
4: From a guy who was sitting there training a pit bull, talking about how he's trained thousands of pit bulls.
6: But Seabass, is it possible that both can be true? Now, John Bernthal is saying that and Greg's saying that because they have pit bulls that are sweet and adorable and have never hurt anyone.
5: Much like,
6: and
5: for
6: also,
5: me, it's like, sorry to interrupt, yeah. Gina. It's if you have a favorite band and somebody else doesn't like your favorite band, mm-hmm. are you going to stop liking that band? No, you're free to hate pit bulls all day. I love them.
4: My point is, Greg,
5: the end. And that's why I keep asking.
4: Not the end.
5: Go ahead and hate them.
3: Seabass says this is a good band.
5: I will go ahead and love them. It's 3 minutes of boredom.
7: This video shows a guy being mauled by two pit bulls. A pit bull goes on the attack in New Jersey. It chased down this little girl.
5: Yep. Ooh, I wonder what's next.
8: The family who lives here says they've had the 12-year-old pit bull since it was a puppy it around children.
4: Okay.
8: But today it attacked a 5-year-old boy.
4: What?
5: So, can
9: we've got three pit bulls attacking a child, swinging a child around by her face. Neighbors are attempting to get the dogs off.
5: Don't worry, Jeff. There's like three more minutes of it.
8: Pit bull attacks in the last year, but since then, they claim not much has been
10: done
8: to stop
10: the
8: dogs from possibly attacking again.
5: The 11-year-old
11: boy was attacked by a pet pit bull dog while he was playing at a park near his house.
3: Germany?
4: Yeah.
3: That's crazy.
5: Let me finish! Well, had you finished the song, you would have heard more about a pit bull.
4: Here's the point, Greg, is I know I'm not going to convince you. That's not the point of having the discussion. The point is to reach the people who can be convinced. You are going to be, you got blinders on.
3: Out, Jeff.
5: Good luck on your class.
3: Yep.
4: Another thing,
10: never
4: too.
10: Never leaving again.
4: One of us is trying to literally save children's lives. Mm. The other person has blood on his hands.
5: I do.
4: So that is the difference.
3: Yeah. Is your dog racist?
6: Racist?
5: Is she racist?
3: Yeah.
4: Dogs can be racist. We had a German Shepherd at our frat house, and this is not an isolated story. I've heard many stories like this. Who our mailman happened to be of a certain persuasion, and when his substitute was of a different persuasion, the dog did not bark at the substitute.
3: Do you remember Curb Your Enthusiasm? Yep. Larry had the racist dog.
12: Yep. I'm really sorry.
13: You know what's going on?
12: Huh?
13: You have a racist dog. The dog hates black people. There, you trained the dog to hate black people?
12: No, I didn't train it to hate black people.
13: Has it barked at any white people?
12: Well, he hasn't barked at
13: exactly.
12: Any white
13: Your
12: people.
13: Dog is racist.
12: Sheriff's racist?
13: Sheriff? That's a word for a racist dog.
12: Makes it worse.
13: Sheriff the f***ing dog that eats black people. What the f***, man? I'll tell you what, I am not bringing my black ass back up into this f***ing until y'all get rid of that. Clan dogs.
6: Sheriff's racist.
4: I have met racist dogs. That is not a lie. Yeah. That happens.
3: No. You know what I didn't hear Larry say? I did not hear Larry say,
5: let me finish!
3: Not once.
5: Well, he wasn't being interrupted. No.
3: 877-44-WOODY. Text over to 22987. We'll be right back.
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5: Plenty of sunshine today with highs near 77 and a northwest wind around 15. Clear skies tonight as lows settle into the mid-50s with northwest winds around 10. Tomorrow brings mostly clear skies and a high of 73. Then lows dip into the low 50s tomorrow night under mostly clear conditions. Monday looks partly cloudy with highs near 76, and Tuesday brings partly sunny skies, highs near 78, with winds shifting to the south at 10.
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1: And there's a number of things that interest Menace.
2: Yes.
1: But he really does have a love affair with Tyler.
3: Uh-huh. Oh, big time.
4: That's his first love.
3: Yeah. Whatever. Big time.
1: And then Walmart.
2: Loves
1: him some Walmart.
2: Walmart, Target, Costco.
1: Yeah, but Walmart in particular. Like, yeah, I think Walmart. If you had to pick one, you talk the most about Walmart.
3: Yeah.
2: Yeah, because, again, the exclusives that they have and then... Yeah. Just pure convenience. But there's some Walmarts that I don't like. The lighting is terrible. Yeah. And it makes me depressed. But then there's like the new super Walmarts that are bright and beautiful and clean. And they're awesome.
1: And there's always entertainment at the Walmart.
2: Yeah.
4: Oh, yeah.
1: You're bound it's to see good. Something. There was just a story. I think it was Tennessee, your home state, Seabass, where they were closing up the store, getting ready to go home. They heard some noises and they found this guy. He had smashed his way through one of the doors and then ran through the store, did a bunch of damage. They didn't approach him. They called the cops. Cops show up. They found the guy. He was passed out on a pallet of dog food.
2: Oh, nice.
1: But then he got up and he bolted across the store when he saw the cops, and he was butt ass naked too.
4: Yeah, of course he was.
1: So this is Walmart. You know what I mean?
4: Like, there's no other way.
3: Yeah, yeah.
1: Deals and a show.
5: Right. Nice. That doesn't happen in Bloomingdale's.
2: No.
1: Yeah,
5: or the Tiffany's.
1: He got tackled. They gave him the breathalyzer. Was he drunk, Greg?
3: You bet.
1: Yes, he was.
2: No.
1: Yeah. So there's always something fun and entertaining happening
2: good
1: there.
2: Good time.
1: And we have a Woody Show taste drive today with Menace.
2: Yes.
1: He went to his favorite place.
2: Yeah.
1: And he brought back some of these exclusives.
3: Ooh. Yeah.
2: I got them. I do. And then, so Jeff's going to help me. I wanted to get your reaction on these, but they're soup. And I need Jeff to warm them up for me. But the first soup is cheeseburger soup.
3: In a bag.
1: I've seen that. Well, they sell like
2: good.
1: They sell chili mix and stuff like that in bags like that.
2: Yep.
1: They're not bad.
2: And then so you cut off the top. Sammy's going to love it. And you just heat it up for like about 90 seconds. And then they also have a pizza.
1: Oh.
5: Pizza soup.
1: Proper good.
2: So weird. Proper good. So I'll let
4: tomato and
2: Jeff do
4: oregano.
2: That. So,
5: proper good. I believe that's Conor McGregor's brand.
2: Oh, nice. All right.
3: There's something about stuff in a bag that's weird, like tuna in a pouch.
1: Wait, the soup pouch is not, it's not dry.
4: No, it's ready to eat.
1: Oh.
2: Now this next
4: It looks like it's like freeze-dried kind of.
1: You know what I was
4: camping food.
1: you know what I was thinking about, right, Sammy? Like those types of mixes.
4: Yeah.
1: Soups and...
5: Yeah, the dry ones. Mm-hmm. Soups.
2: Now
5: one chili. To Greg's point, I agree. I got some mackerel in a bag recently. It doesn't seem the same. Mackerel.
1: Yeah.
5: It tastes... I know. I thought the same thing.
3: I like
5: tastes just like tuna.
2: Yeah. Now while he's getting the soup ready, I have another item for you. It's called... Drizzlicious.
1: We could say it. What does it matter?
4: These pumpkin have been all
2: spice
4: over.
2: Bite.
4: These
1: try
4: have been
1: it again.
4: All
1: what,
4: over
1: how do you say it?
2: Drizzliciousness.
4: Yeah.
1: Like if the word is delicious, what would this be?
2: Drizzlicious.
5: Yeah, if the other word is drizzle, what would this be?
2: I don't know.
1: Drizzlicious.
2: Drizzlicious.
4: Drizzlicious.
2: Pumpkin spice bites.
5: Drizzlicious.
1: Oh, it's drizzle. Okay.
3: Drizzlicious.
5: Oh,
4: I've been hearing about these because they have like...
1: I missed the whole middle of it there.
4: Low calorie, high protein
6: or something.
4: They're
6: pretty good.
1: All right. So these are mini rice cakes reimagined. Pumpkin spice rice cake bites.
4: Not bad.
3: I thought I would hate them. They're actually pretty damn good.
2: Yeah.
1: It's

0: good.
1: I like that the serving size is one bag. They know. Not like four cakes.
2: Four servings.
3: Only 90 calories.
4: Well, here's the thing. That's not low calorie by weight. Mm. This bag's only 0.74 ounces. So.
1: Sure. But what I'm saying is I like how they don't even like try to pretend you're not going to eat the whole bag of these things.
2: Just now, a little something for your sweet tooth.
1: Of course you
5: are. I brought in my sommelier to get some drinks ready for us so we can wash some stuff down. Now, the drink that I got was Welch's Sparkling Strawberry.
1: Welch's. Oh,
3: okay.
5: Welch's.
1: Okay. Sparkling Strawberry.
5: Strawberry. Welch's.
4: It doesn't pay back bets.
5: Welch's.
1: All right. Welch's.
5: Welch's.
6: Welch's.
5: Never heard of that. Worst anyways, got that one. And then I got Sparkling Red Grape.
1: Sparkling Red Grape?
5: Yes. Strawberry. Seabass said that he had a hat for Tyler to wear as he's pouring for us.
4: Yeah, I saw this came up on Temu of all places, and Jeff G reminded me this is a perfect hat for Tyler. It says what, Tyler?
1: Well, what does it say, Tyler?
5: Yeah.
1: What does it say? It's pink.
6: Bigger the fupa, tastier the chalupa.
4: Which is Tyler's motto. Yeah.
1: Classy.
2: Oh, my God.
4: And answer that you wear out on a date.
1: All right.
5: Nice. Don't worry. I have a bunch of items.
1: Okay. And then this is a Pop-Tart.
5: Now, this is Pop-Tart. This is the super stuffed molten lava Pop-Tart.
3: Ooh.
5: Super stuffed. So
1: okay. I've seen these on the shelf, these stuffed Pop-Tarts, which... aren't Pop-Tarts by nature stuffed? So they always have stuff on the inside.
4: Is this their version of like double stuffed Oreos?
1: Maybe. I don't know.
4: Would be my guess.
1: Yeah, 100%.
3: I like that it feels like there's only one in here. I like when they
1: do
3: that.
1: Well, because they're stuffed.
3: Yeah. Right, but I would prefer that over the two commitments.
1: Yeah.
5: Wait, did you get one of those, Woody?
4: No. And how fat?
3: Yeah, he got one.
1: What's that? Yeah, I got one.
3: Oh, you got one.
6: And then here's, I'm passing the soup down.
5: Oh, yeah.
1: All right, here. Okay, we got to go to break. Let's try the soup before the break, and then you can distribute the Welch's, and we can, if you want to, because some people, I think you got to give a Pop-Tart its proper chance by warming it. So if you want to, you got to do something.
5: I wasn't even thinking about warming it.
1: Well, I can just throw it in the microwave for about 20 seconds. It'll be
4: 20?
1: Yeah.
4: It'll be center of the sun hot.
1: Well, I'm saying that we put a couple in there if you have... We need more than one, right?
3: This smells like everybody? Pizza.
1: What is this? This is the pizza one?
7: Yes.
1: Pizza soup. Jeff said this is the pizza one.
5: Good.
1: Pizza soup. This is, and you said it's Conor McGregor's?
4: No.
1: Oh.
4: Because his like proper good is his whiskey or whatever.
1: Oh, this isn't bad.
3: This is not bad at all.
1: You know, it tastes like the SpaghettiOs without the
6: that's a good
3: noodles.
6: Point.
1: Without the noodles in it.
4: I'd say it's a little thin for my taste.
1: Yeah.
3: There's some sausage or something in it.
1: It's a soup. I mean, how thick is like chicken noodle soup?
4: When you
6: the meat in there.
4: When you're advertising cheeseburger, I expect.
3: Yeah. No, this is pizza.
4: Oh, pizza. Either way,
1: I give this a 9.
6: Really?
5: Really?
3: Yeah.
1: Like for a soup in a bag.
5: I don't think it's as horrible as I thought it was gonna be.
6: Likewise.
1: No, it's good.
6: I'd give it a 6.5.
1: The flavor's not flat.
3: No, I
1: guess there's some punch to it.
3: Yeah.
1: I can definitely taste the pizza. Like sometimes it'll say, it's tomato sauce.
6: But yeah.
1: No, that's not enough. This has like some type of maybe like an oregano or some type. And then also,
6: it's very
1: kind of get like
6: heavy.
1: A hint of a pepperoni, even though I don't think there's any pepperoni in there.
3: Mm-hmm.
1: But it's not bad. Yeah, 9, dude. That's good.
6: Yeah, for bagged soup.
1: For bagged, yeah, it's pretty good. Mm-hmm. All right. Well, the Menace Taste Drive of Walmart Eglusives.
5: Inclusive.
1: Yep. We're going to continue next. He's passing out now. Dumbass Tyler wearing his bigger the chalupa, the bigger the fupa, the tastier the chalupa hat.
5: Yeah.
3: Hot.
1: Yeah. I don't know. The presentation might make it taste better. I don't know.
5: Mm-hmm.
1: But he's handing out like the Welch's and the Pop-Tarts. And almost choked a chunk of cheeseburger that went down.
5: Yeah.
1: Oh, my God. Anyway, we'll give you the results of those. Tell you if they're worth it.
5: Mm.
1: We buy, we try.
5: Yes.
1: So you don't waste your money. Mm-hmm. Woody Show Taste Drive next here on the Woody Show.
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2: Oh, I don't like the smell.
3: It's back.
4: The smell, I don't mind. It was the taste of the cheeseburger soup in the bag.
5: It tastes like vomit. Good.
4: The Walmart exclusive that Menace brought. What's it called? Better or
5: no? Proper good.
6: Proper good.
4: Proper goods. It's a soup available at Walmart.
6: Yeah.
4: Now their pizza one, that was good.
5: That was delightful.
7: Pretty good.
4: I gave that one a 9.
7: Yeah.
5: This is the opposite.
4: This cheeseburger soup is straight garbage. It is a 2 at best.
7: Oh, at absolute best. And I bet people at the company don't even like it.
5: Yeah, you're being generous with a 2.
7: Yeah,
6: check this out, though. On the shelf, there was only one cheeseburger one left and a ton of the pizza one.
4: Because I think if people at just a glance, they'll go, which one would be better? Probably the cheeseburger one, but they don't know.
8: It's got beef chunks that are Salisbury steak, but they've added like an artificial smoke flavor to it.
7: Oh, it's overpowering.
8: Exactly.
7: Ooh.
4: Yeah. So I gave that one a, I gave that one a 2.
6: Ooh.
4: And then the stuffed Pop-Tart, what's the flavor on that one?
6: This is the chocolate fudge. Like
8: double stuffed
6: lava.
5: No,
4: bland AF.
7: To me, it tastes like a prepackaged brownie that you get in a vending machine.
8: Yeah, to me, that's this is the big winner. This is a 12.
5: No, who remembers Snackwells? Really? This is very Snackwells-y.
8: It is, because what's the biggest problem with Pop-Tarts? Not enough filling.
4: But the filling is very bland.
6: Double stuffed.
4: Oh, I love chocolate. I wanted that to be so good. I love chocolate lava cake.
7: I was pleased that the stuffing was slightly gooey. I thought it was good.
4: The consistency is good. The amount of filling is good, like you mentioned, Seabass. It was just the chocolate flavoring itself was not good, and I gave it a 2.
6: Oh, wow.
7: I'd give the Pop-Tart a 7.
5: Yeah, really? I give it a 6.
7: It's dessert.
4: A 6.
6: Another chocolate item here that I think you might like.
4: Has Sammy tried any of this stuff?
6: She might start buying one of the items.
9: I'm getting down on the pumpkin spice bites.
4: Oh, the little rice cake.
9: The Drizzalicious.
6: Yeah. Now the next item is the Ritz fudge.
4: I've been wanting to try these.
6: Drizzled.
8: They have these in regular size, don't they? These are minis.
4: Yes.
6: Yeah.
9: Are these like the Keebler stripes?
7: So they're so tiny.
9: But they're crackers?
4: They're the Ritz crackers. They dip the bottom. So the whole bottom is covered like in a fudge. And then they drizzle the top like the Keebler ones with the fudge. Now, there was a friend of mine whose wife would make her own Thin Mint Girl Scout cookies. And the way she did it, she would have the melted chocolate with the mint, and she would dip Ritz crackers into it.
6: Oh, yeah.
4: And it tasted like straight up the same.
6: That sounds bomb.
4: Because that Ritz cracker really, really did it, man.
5: Dude, if I was high right now, I would kill like 10 bags of these.
4: Yeah, these are good.
6: Good. And they do have regular size. I just bought the mini bags for distribution purposes.
4: Because also, like with the Ritz, too, because the Ritz cracker is always buttery.
7: Mm-hmm. Yeah. Mm-hmm.
4: And it has a nice kick of salt.
9: Yeah.
7: That little hint of salt. Mm-hmm. That is good. Yeah.
9: Those
4: are
9: great.
4: Sammy, you like them?
9: I do.
6: Ooh.
9: Yeah.
4: Wow.
8: That's Sammy's
9: really good.
8: Wow.
9: I do like Sammy. The salt.
6: I love it. I'm going hammered.
4: All right. So on the Ritz fudge drizzled minis, I give that one, I give that an 8.
5: I give it a 9.
4: 9?
6: I'm going 9. I want to try them in regular size. They might be a 10.
7: I'd go 6. Take them
6: away. Wow.
4: Now we're back to the better goods. This is the hot honey beef stick. So it's a beef jerky.
6: Yeah.
5: Now I'm kind of a meat stick connoisseur.
4: Yeah,
5: I always have them here. So I'll be curious about this.
4: All right.
8: Everything's hot honey these days.
6: Hot honey.
4: Yeah, hot honey is the big flavor right now.
6: Although, they're good.
4: We should have done it the other way where we had the beef stick and then sweetened it up.
7: Yeah.
5: Doesn't taste sweet.
8: But I feel like we're eating how Menace would eat at home, though.
6: Yeah, don't worry. I got more.
7: Just don't worry about it, Woody.
4: That's so true.
8: Yeah, just stop worrying.
4: Yeah.
9: This is good.
4: This is not bad.
9: Yeah, this is good.
4: It's not bad.
7: And it doesn't have that film that it leaves usually on the roof of your mouth.
9: Mm-hmm. Yeah.
4: The best one you ever brought in, Menace, was the Yellowstone jerky.
6: Oh, yeah.
4: Or not the jerky, the whatever these were.
8: Sticks.
4: Beef sticks.
6: Yeah, beef sticks. And
4: those were good.
6: Those
4: so
6: are
4: fatty.
6: From Walmart.
4: Mm-hmm.
6: Now,
9: I don't want to open this next one.
6: This one was very hard to find anyone that was intact at all.
8: Crumbly.
7: This is hilarious.
6: Yeah.
4: Why don't you explain what it is, Menace?
6: It is a Barbie sugar cookie.
4: A Barbie sugar cookie.
6: They go for a dollar. They're in the section of where the 50 cent pies used to be.
9: Oh.
6: Which 50 cent pies went up to 94 cents and were on sale yesterday for 74 cents.
4: Yeah.
6: But these were right next to it. All of them were completely broken.
3: Okay. For a dollar, they already look like a deal.
6: Yeah.
10: And that doesn't look like Barbie.
8: So it's got like a Barbie fondant printed.
3: Yeah, because it's just cute.
11: Yeah, this
4: is not
11: Barbie.
4: It looks like Times Square Mickey Mouse.
3: Yes, totally.
10: Yes.
4: You know, like how sort of resembles Mickey Mouse, but not really. I mean, this sort of resembles Barbie, but
3: looks
4: really
3: bad.
4: Not really.
3: It tastes bad.
7: It's pure garbage.
3: Not good. Disgusting. It doesn't taste that bad.
7: It's cloyingly sweet, dry.
4: That gets a one.
7: Crumbly.
4: Yeah.
6: Not good.
4: Yeah, the beef stick gets, I'd give that one a, six.
3: Oh, I'd give
9: only
3: an eight.
9: A six?
6: Yeah.
7: Oh, I'd give the beef stick a nine.
3: Yeah. I'd give it a 10. I would take this over most beef sticks I've ever had.
6: Yeah, well, it's pretty good.
4: This one's good, I think, because the yellow, I keep having the Yellowstone one in my mind because that's the best one. And then the other one that's really good is the one that First Form makes.
6: Oh,
4: those those are
6: the
4: really
6: teriyaki.
4: Good.
6: I like that.
4: Yeah, that teriyaki one is so good.
6: That's available in Target, by the way.
4: Yeah.
6: All right. Yeah, check out the First Form. Now, this you're going to hate, Woody.
4: Okay.
6: This is
7: you will.
6: Guacamole flavored tortilla chips by Better Goods.
7: That sounds awesome. Well,
4: I'm not a guac fan. I'm not an avocado fan. So
6: yeah,
4: yeah.
7: So take a couple.
6: Yeah. Take them. Greg, he is a guac fan, so I'll let him describe to see if he likes
7: an interesting
6: it.
7: Interesting shade of green.
6: Mm-hmm. Yeah.
7: Oh.
6: Mm-hmm. Yeah. Oh, can I get that back?
9: Oh yeah. I was just giving them to.
8: Can we go back to why Woody?
7: What
8: yeah. He doesn't like guacamole because it tastes. He looks like. Has this, the texture of baby food. These are chips. Mm-hmm.
7: Yeah.
4: No,
6: yeah.
7: Woody, you would never in a trillion years detect any avocado flavor.
9: No, not at all.
7: It literally tastes like a Cool Ranch Dorito.
9: Yeah.
4: It's one of his. I'll have one.
9: But less tangy, because
4: I'm just not a guac or avocado fan.
9: Oh, these
4: fan,
9: are great.
7: Oh, you have nothing to worry about.
4: It's not worry. Just like,
7: no, but if you don't like guac, it doesn't matter. It doesn't taste
8: but
7: like
8: we're not. Why doesn't he like guac? Because it reminds him of baby poop in a diaper.
7: Yeah.
8: One of his little brain things.
4: It starts there.
6: These are good.
7: They're good, but
9: these are great.
7: They don't taste like guac.
4: Yeah, don't.
7: If you're looking for guac flavor, this is not it.
4: Yeah.
7: But they're very good.
6: They're good.
4: Yeah. Yeah, they're not
9: bad. I like these.
3: Oh, yeah.
7: That's legally a
4: Cool
7: Ranch
3: Dorito. No, I don't like them.
4: Okay. Well, that means they're good.
3: Oh, they're kind of like Bugles almost. I don't know.
4: What's wrong with Bugles?
3: Take them or leave them.
4: What's wrong? Bugles, those are good.
3: Put them on your fingers.
4: Put them on your fingers, look like witch's nails.
3: Yeah.
8: I don't know why you would buy these, though, because the guacamole flavoring doesn't add it.
6: No. We didn't wash down our drink.
4: All right. This is it. This is how we're wrapping up.
6: Yeah.
7: Okay.
4: All right. The first one is which one? Are we doing the pink one or the purple one?
6: Let's go with the pink first. All right. So that's strawberry.
4: And what's the brand?
6: Welch's.
4: Welch's. All right.
6: It
8: comes in a champagne bottle.
6: Mm-hmm.
4: All right.
9: It's liquid candy.
4: I can see you serving this like with the kids. Like if you're doing like a champagne toast and you give the kids a little bit of this stuff and makes them feel like grown ups.
6: Strawberry sparkling. It's supposed to be like Martinelli's like apple cider, but
4: sparkling strawberry.
8: I mean, it's sparkling Kool-Aid.
6: Yeah. Not good. All right. And this last one is red grape.
8: Purple drank.
4: All right. Purple
7: the red was very medicinal.
6: Mm-hmm. Yeah.
3: Ugh.
6: No.
4: Yeah.
7: Ooh.
4: Yeah.
3: Oh.
7: A little sour.
4: I like the grape better than the strawberry.
6: Caca.
8: Tastes like a thinned out grape juice.
7: Yeah.
4: It's amazing they even sell any of that stuff.
3: Yeah, the grape tastes like grape Dimetapp, which is great for medicine, but not good for a drink.
9: No, that's terrible.
7: Yeah, that's not good.
6: So what was our top?
4: I think the meat stick. The meat stick is good. The Ritz fudge drizzle minis.
7: Mm-hmm.
4: See if we get very, very good scores.
7: The pizza soup.
4: I would say those are probably the top three vote getters here in the room.
7: The worst was the burger soup.
4: Yep.
7: And the barbie cookie. Yeah.
4: And the barbie cookie for sure.
7: I mean, just pure trash.
4: Yeah. I mean, not that most people, I think, that will listen to this show would ever see the barbie cookie and go, yep, I'm buying that. But, all right. Menace, thank you for bringing stuff in. Menace's taste drive of some Walmart exclusives. You got it here first. If there's anything else that you spy that you think we should try out for like a Woody Show taste drive, one of the Walmart or wherever you see

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9: Today brings mostly sunny skies with highs in the upper 70s and northwest winds around 15. Skies stay clear tonight, cooling into the mid-50s with northwest winds around 10. Tomorrow, more sun than clouds with highs in the low 70s, then mostly clear overnight with lows in the low 50s. Monday brings a few clouds with a high in the mid-70s, and Tuesday turns partly cloudy with highs near 78, lows falling to the low 60s.
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0: It's Rock 96.1 and 101.1. So there have been some changes for the gathering of the Juggalos.
1: I'm worried, you guys.
0: Do they have to? Did they legally have to move locations? Like they weren't invited back to where they've been having?
1: That is the rumor because Shaggy 2 Dope, he's the skinnier of the Insane Clowns.
0: Okay, yeah.
1: He says that he does a live stream where he mentioned that like they were getting in big trouble for things like porta potties, where they were having to pay because people would just destroy. They would blow up porta potties with fireworks,
0: of course,
1: and just and tag them and trash them and melt them.
0: So the gathering of Juggalos. Juggalos are fans, super fans, self-claimed fans of Insane Clown Posse, a clown rap group. Who late '90s, early 2000s was kind of like their peak and their heyday, but that hasn't stopped now. It's kind of sad when you see like 50-year-old dudes kind with hatchet tattoos. I'm saying like at least when you're like 19 years old and you had the Hatchet Man tattoo and you know like oh yeah for the clowns and you know you're going to the show. That's different than now you're a 50-year-old man with the hatchet tattoo. Still dressed in the same way.
2: To get home after the show.
0: Craig, and being just such a, what's the term, simp for, you know, two other old dudes dressed up as clowns.
1: Well, it's so strange, Greg, because now it's so they have those Hatchet Man tattoos, but they're in business suits and, you know, it's CEOs.
3: A couple things. One, you never stop being a fan. Two, they still have Insane Clown Posse stuff at Hot Topic.
0: You can get
3: the vinyl.
0: Forget what I said.
1: I believe a lot of that is irony, obviously. But there are some newer Juggalo and Juggalette fans that do show up. But the reason I'm worried is because they have moved venues. They had it outside of Columbus, Ohio, at an actual like festival area with a real parking, real stage. This thing hosts events all the time.
0: Right.
1: They moved it to Max Creek, Missouri. Now, Max Creek, I know that. No, you don't. You've never been. No one's ever been.
0: Where exactly is that? I mean, I lived in Missouri for a long time.
1: That is south of Lake of the Ozarks. It's triangulated south of Kansas City and St. Louis, about equally.
4: It's in the middle of nowhere.
1: Yeah, north of Springfield, literally the middle of nowhere.
4: It's the middle of the state.
1: Exactly. And it is, the new venue does not have a stage. Does not have parking for several thousand Juggalos.
2: Are they going to fence off an area?
1: It's adjacent to part of a creek/river, so a lot of people are just going to float into it for free.
0: He's not kidding.
4: Float into it.
1: So here's the problem is now you have to then, they don't, because there is no infrastructure at this new venue. I use that term very loosely. You got to stop by the local bar to pick up your ticket.
4: That rules.
2: Really?
1: And then you go to wherever they got a, then they have a parking area somewhere set up on site, and then I think they shuttle you in.
4: Oh,
2: because it sounds organized.
1: That's the thing. It's this giant.
0: Who's the company that signed up to be the shuttle service?
4: Yeah, that's a bad dice roll.
0: Yeah,
3: they're getting paid a lot, and they're getting paid up front.
0: Yeah, because all those seats are going to get torn out.
4: They're going to trash on them.
0: Yeah,
1: and we've already gotten an arrest. People showed up on Monday. We've already got an arrest. Sorry, guys.
0: I haven't even started yet.
1: Blunt Man is currently being held at the Camden County Jail in Camden, Missouri.
4: Oh, no.
3: I forgot. Can you bring your own liquor into the venue?
1: That's the great thing about the Juggalos gathering, I've always said, is there are no rules.
2: Yeah, so people bring stuff and sell it. Right?
1: I bring, there's, it's literally sell, and by the way, sell stuff, drugs everywhere. Yeah. Drugs, Molly, weed, LSD, et cetera. Meth and that stuff, not.
0: I mean, everybody's like showing off their buttholes. Like, thing like, show me your butthole.
1: Show me your butthole. That's
0: like the greeting at the Juggalos.
4: Dogs.
1: You might say that weed's legal in Missouri, but this guy apparently, and I've got his booking thing pulled up here, he was trafficking. He brought so much weed.
3: Oh my God.
1: By the way, how do they know this? That Michael Jones, a.k.a. Blunt Man? Because he advertised it on the Juggalo Facebook page.
4: There you go.
3: The reason I'm asking.
0: And I'm sure the cops aren't keeping an eye on that.
1: No.
0: To kind of know what to expect.
4: The Juggalo message board.
3: The reason I'm asking about if you can bring in your own liquor and the people being there so early, because sometimes with these festivals, people go to the venue and they'll bury alcohol. No, it's true. It'll happen at Lollapalooza and like Outside Lands in San Francisco.
4: Great, with like an air tag or?
3: Yeah, they'll just like bury it underground and then they go the day of the festival and then they take it out of the ground.
0: Smart.
1: Well, see, here's the thing. No one can.

0: get to this place ahead of time. So that, again, but it's not necessary.
1: But even the places that were easier to get to, dude, people were like hitchhiking across the country because they couldn't even afford the bus ticket.
0: Oh, all right. I'm on here. I'm on the message board right now. Well, here's some from Mike said, well, great. The bus has screwed me. Whatever that means. So he wasn't allowed on the Greyhound. I'm sure they screwed him.
1: Imagine being banned from Greyhound.
0: I wonder if any homies from Oklahoma City are leaving today so I can get a ride. I only need to get to Springfield.
2: What? That's still pretty far.
0: Yeah, like, might as well go the rest of the way. Yeah. This guy, here's another guy. Brandon needs a ride from Jefferson City. One guy and one dog, please.
3: Oh.
0: But you get that dogs are brought to the gathering of the Juggalos.
4: That worries
0: me. Babies are brought. And by the way, and I've said this
1: before. Because you can't find a sitter. You know?
0: Well, you can't find / afford. And I've said this before. I've stayed on site a couple of times, and it's a nightmare because from sundown to about 5 a.m. is constant fireworks.
3: And anarchy, right?
0: Mm-hmm. Yeah, there's the thieving and all that stuff.
1: Yeah.
0: But if you're
1: at criming.
0: Criming and stuff.
3: In general, what is the most normal thing about the gathering? Are there medics there? Are there any sort of organized security?
0: That's also why I'm worried, because I have seen a medic before.
3: Yeah.
0: But that's at these places that were, when it was in Oklahoma City or outside of Columbus, I don't know that they are going to be able to get to this is Nowheresville, Missouri.
3: Right.
0: So, and that with a body of water there, and they have on the calendar organized swimming.
4: Organized.
0: There will be drownings. I guarantee it.
4: Is it true that the tickets are like $300?
0: Well, yeah, they still got to pay all these artists. And by all these artists, I mean Vanilla Ice and Tech N9ne. And then everybody else is a Juggalo rapper.
1: That's why you can only afford to go once every 5 years on a Juggalo salary.
0: Postings are about how I can't afford to go this year. Will somebody get me a Hatchet Man amulet or something?
1: Yeah. So I can't wait to hear what CBS comes back with from the Gathering of Juggalos this year. If he comes back at all. But we do have some clips that we're going to play for you coming up next. Ghosts of Juggalos Past. Like, really, some of the best people, the more interesting people of all the years. How many years total have you gone? You've gone a number.
0: About a dozen, yeah.
1: At least.
0: Total.
1: And some of the more interesting people that Seabass has met at the Gathering of the Juggalos. We'll have that for you next here on The Woody Show. Hang on.
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1: Oh. 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
1: do you want to take a taste?
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1: I grabbed the bag and I ran, and as I'm running back, they're paging my name.
2: Uh-huh.
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5: Paging Mr. Herman. Mr. Pee Wee Herman.
2: If I watched that movie today, would I like it?
6: I think so.
2: Yeah?
6: We watched it recently. We were still
2: laughing
6: at it.
7: Really?
8: You have a telephone call at the front desk.
9: Nah, unless you're high, probably.
2: I mean,
6: really?
9: Yeah.
2: I mean, super nostalgia.
6: Yeah, I mean, I think that's most of
2: like
6: it.
2: Like Pee-wee eating Mr. T cereal.
9: Mr. T cereal.
6: Yeah, it's great.
2: Yeah,
6: Francis.
2: I don't know. I feel like I might.
9: I don't think you hate it or love it.
2: I do want to watch. I haven't watched. I want to watch the documentary.
6: I haven't watched it.
2: About Paul Rubens.
10: Yeah. Oh, I loved it. I want to watch it.
2: My wife
10: again.
2: Said it's great.
9: It's really good.
2: She watched that. I haven't seen it yet.
9: Mm-hmm.
2: All right. Can't wait to see what Seabass comes back with from the gathering of the Juggalos. All the Insane Clown Posse fans gathering in Southern Missouri this year. If they can make it. Maybe that's why. Maybe they put it in a place like that to keep the crowd down. Like, the, you know what I mean? Like, honestly, they kind of keep the numbers down.
11: They don't have to. I mean, it's a Juggalo gathering is well attended, but they've never sold out.
2: But I'm saying, like, you know, maybe to try to, you know, quiet some of the chaos. Just keep it in a more remote area, harder to get to. Mm-hmm. It's like how families will do, like, if you're going to get married, you know, you have a destination wedding.
10: Mm-hmm.
2: To cut out. Knowing that

0: most people that's won't right. be able to make it.
1: So that's, I love those. I don't an
2: interesting
1: go.
2: Theory, but no. Yeah.
3: No, that would be a smart.
0: Yeah. But we've met some real characters over the years that Seabass has brought back from Gathering of the Juggalos. Ghosts of Juggalos Past.
2: This is my personal favorite. And this is a man who he blew up the internet some almost 10 years ago when it was a clown at the gathering and he was just out there eating people's feet.
0: Oh, Flip-Flop.
2: Oh, it's yeah. Flip-Flop yeah. the Clown.
1: Is yeah. he still alive?
2: He is still alive. I have some more news about Flip-Flop in a second, but I walked upon him back in 2017 while he was eating feet.
4: Oh, yeah.
5: How are you
4: feet. He's down there. That was some good protein right there.
5: So, Flip-Flop, what'd you just do?
4: I ate some feet.
6: I was thirsty.
5: And why do you love feet so much, Flip-Flop?
4: It's like asking, why do you breathe air?
0: Yeah. It's just like
1: that's
0: that.
1: Right. Yeah. Yeah. He's yeah. correct. Yeah.
2: Flip-Flop the Clown, he was often credited for launching the career of All Gas, No Breaks, which later became Channel 5 News with Andrew mm-hmm. Callahan, because he was one of, I think he was at that same convention, same Juggalo gathering I was. And you just see this clown eating feet. And you're like,
3: yeah.
2: all right.
3: Yeah.
2: That's what happens at the Gathering of the Juggalos.
3: And yeah. then he became a star.
2: And fortunately, Flip-Flop is probably retired now.
0: Oh, no.
2: A few years Why? After that, he went to several gatherings, but he got
0: developed
2: mad.
0: A foot allergy.
2: He got mad because the Juggalos were like, they would love to take photos with him because he was like the big celebrity, but they wouldn't pay for him to go and stuff like that.
1: He kind of got angry.
2: Right. And now, just recently... his YouTube and his Instagram pages have been deleted.
0: Oh, no.
2: I guess it's semi-sexual, and a lot of his rapping and songs were about, you know, doing things at people's toes and stuff yeah. of that nature.
0: Yeah.
2: So,
0: yeah, well, all right. Yeah, you know missed. What? It was a good run.
2: Yeah. Flew too close to the sun.
3: Yeah, yeah. Couldn't handle the fame, dude.
0: What's the quote? Don't cry because it's over. Smile because it happened. You know? Yeah.
2: Love you, Flippy. later that same year, actually, the Juggalos decided to march on Washington, D.C. Why? Because the FBI had labeled them a sort of a gang.
0: Oh, that's right.
2: They said, Juggalos, people don't, like, what is a Juggalo? Well, they're just fans of ICP. They happen to do a lot of criminal activity while they're together, but that doesn't mean they're a gang. And so ICP, the band, went up to in front of the Lincoln Memorial, monument, whatever, and had a big old rally. And while they were there, though, Violent J, that's the fat of the two rappers, he told these Juggalos, hey, while you're here, I know what your natural tendency is to act up and do bad things, but don't do that.
7: Don't give them what they want. Don't be the criminals they're saying we are in front of them. Don't be the thugs, the vandals, and the hoodlums they're claiming we are while they're looking.
0: Yeah, don't do it while they're looking.
2: Again, he knows what's going on.
0: Yep. The ghosts of Juggalos Past.
2: This is another lady, Ren. She was at the gathering and she kind of just zoned out by herself. Telling me about not only her past, but her future Juggalo ideas.
8: Back in 2011, I gave my kid's dad a job on the Ferris wheel.
0: Oh, nice.
5: Where are your kids right now? Are they hanging out with you at the gathering? So there are kids here, right?
8: There are. Our kids are kind of scattered with their parents. And then my eldest is here. Oh, wait. I don't want to say it's chaos because this is normal.
0: Yeah.
8: Magic.
5: This is a carnival.
8: Exactly.
0: Yeah, totally.
3: All right.
2: I think Gina and Sammy caught that. Their parents. Yeah. Aren't you their mom?
9: Wait a second. Yeah. Aren't kids yeah. scattered with their parents?
2: These are two term parent loosely. Yeah, but yeah, that's an easy cover word that dumb people use when to describe an experience. Magical.
1: Yeah.
2: Well, it is. Like she said, it's just chaos. It's insanity. It's drugs. And
0: it's magical.
2: But yeah, let's call it things magical, and that covers
0: sure.
2: it.
0: The ghosts of Juggalos Past.
2: This is, you'll recognize this clip in a minute, but Zach was talking to me about how, despite their being called family and everybody's friends when they're at the Juggalo gathering, we've heard dozens of stories from the Juggalos' mouths how they get stuff stolen. I've seen Juggalos being chased through the gathering because they stole from other people. Because they're all poor and they're all grimy and they're all thieves.
0: Yeah.
2: And so Zach said he's not going to allow that from his Juggalos.
10: I am afraid with all the backstabbing cowards, with all the thieves.
0: Oh, yeah.
10: Family! Family!
0: That's it.
10: Family!
0: We have used that clip for years.
2: So yeah, he was getting into like, hey, I'm sorry about these thieves out here, but the crowd was like, hey, let's just chant. If we chant family loud enough, it won't matter.
0: Sure.
1: I like how he's mid-sentence and just joins in the chat.
0: Yeah. Yeah. Said, I ever wonder what these people do the other 51 weeks of the year?
3: Well, save up to go to the gathering.
2: I will say, again, join their Facebook groups. If you can find any

0: message boards because it's a interesting story into the lives of these people outside of the gathering.
1: I'm surprised there hasn't been a documentary.
0: There have been ones like here and there. Yeah, like the Channel 5 one.
2: The Ghosts of Juggalos Past.
0: This Juggalette, she won, I think this is, there's two female contests. There's the Juggalette, Miss Juggalette contest and the Wet T-shirt contest. And I think she won the Wet T-shirt contest, which is basically a live sex show.
3: You did something on stage, though, that I thought should have won. What was that?
4: So first I in a bucket and might have poured it in my mouth, and then I also made my panties disappear.
2: Oh.
5: Magic.
2: Panty stuffing.
5: I love magic.
0: Right. She made them disappear. Not in her mouth.
1: Oh. No.
0: But the only other place on a woman that could fit a panty.
6: Huh. Okay. Terrific.
0: After doing something in a bucket and.
2: Yeah. Yeah.
5: God's purse.
2: Yeah. Yeah.
0: Just like any old wet t-shirt contest.
1: It's like most pageants.
2: I'll get the BC. Nothing but class.
0: Yeah. I talked to her about her talents.
3: I got to ask, is that a move that you practice?
4: Oh, yeah. I've done it before.
3: Oh, okay.
4: Yeah.
3: So
4: you also. I have a few, what do you call it, party tricks.
3: What else can you make disappear?
4: I can actually shoot a ping pong ball on my
1: Okay.
5: She's an athlete.
1: I would watch that.
0: I will give the Juggalos credit, and this is why I've said you should go once in your life. It is no holds barred. It is, they don't give a crap about nudity, sexual acts, again, drug use, if you're into that sort of thing. Now, you might die. You might,
2: sure.
0: People have.
2: There's no one there to save you.
0: Yeah. Again, your life is in your own hands, but if you're okay with that.
1: You'll bathe in a lake.
5: Yeah. It's the purge.
7: You're good.
2: We got time for one more. The Ghosts of Juggalos Past.
0: And speaking of past, this is a guy who he's just a cool dude. His name's Alaska. He was well known amongst the Juggalos, and I was just talking to him about why he's there.
3: What is your name?
8: Stony motherfucking Roni, party with Alaska. I ain't moosing around.
3: And what number gathering is this for you?
8: 9. This is my home. You ain't here? You ain't here? You're not partying with Alaska?
2: Yeah, man. All right, well.
1: Oh, my God.
5: I think I've been doing life wrong.
1: He's mega dead.
0: Well, he is dead, yes, Greg. Alaska has died.
2: Oh, no.
1: He was legit homeless, right?
0: Like, he came from Alaska every year.
1: Legally homeless.
2: He would be there in spirit.
0: Yeah. R.I.P.
2: Yeah. Sad. Damn. Well, I can't wait to see who we meet this year at the Gathering of the Juggalos in Southern Missouri. Seabass will be on the scene, and he will come back with a full report.
0: Hopefully.
2: For us here, yeah. Hopefully he will come back.
1: If
2: he makes it back. 877-44-WOODY. Text us 22987. Be right back.
9: And I understand. I like bugs. It's weird. I feel bad.
10: Uh-oh.
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0: Well, coming up this hour, we're going to talk to Rich DeMuro, Rich on Tech. He's got a lot of stuff to share with us. And there's been so many stories about the different scams, you know, that people are using tech to pull off.
2: You got to be
0: super careful. So he's got some insight on some of that. Somebody had just texted us, actually, saying I'm way behind on you guys' podcast.
3: Oh no.
0: G-U-I-S-E-S. But I speak that language.
2: Yeah, we get it.
0: But I'm listening to you guys talk about one of the scams. My coworker got scammed last year, and a lot of her money got taken out of her Wells Fargo account.
3: Oh, man.
0: It turned out it was an inside job. It was another Wells Fargo employee.
3: Wow. Low life.
0: Yeah, so didn't click on something you weren't supposed to click on or whatever, just an inside job. That still happens. That's so old-timey.
3: Yeah,
2: so
3: yeah.
2: You can protect yourself as good as you can, but not enough.
4: That was my huge fear about a week ago. Like, what if you go on your banking app and it says zero and they just say, we don't know who you are.
2: Who are you? Yeah.
4: What?
0: Who? Huh?
4: What money?
0: Yeah.
4: What?
0: So Rich DeMuro have some stuff on that for you. 877-44-WOODY. You can send us a text. 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
15: Today brings mostly sunny skies with highs in the upper 70s and northwest winds around 15. Skies stay clear tonight, cooling into the mid-50s with northwest winds around 10. Tomorrow, more sun than clouds with highs in the low 70s, then mostly clear overnight with lows in the low 50s. Monday brings a few clouds with a high in the mid-70s, and Tuesday turns partly cloudy with highs near 78, lows falling to the low 60s.
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0: Well, it's time to talk some tech. Joining us now, Rich DeMuro. Rich on Tech. 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
3: Thanks for having me back. Appreciate it.
0: How was Denver? Like, I saw that you were in Denver with your family.
4: All dressed up.
0: And that is a city, other than the airport. I've been to the airport. I've never stepped outside of the airport.
1: Same.
0: How is Denver?
3: It's great. I mean, my friend called it the California of the mountains today.
5: I never heard that term.
0: California of the mountains.
3: I will tell you, Cherry Creek, the area we stayed in, was amazing. You could walk everywhere, lots of good restaurants, lots of things to do. The rain and the weather, I will just say, in California, we take a lot for granted. I mean, even though it was beautiful there, we did get caught in some pretty gnarly rain, but it was awesome.
0: So, Rich, a lot of different tech stuff to talk about, but I saw you had some advice on don't pay full price for NFL Sunday ticket. We're very excited that football is coming back.
4: Yes.

0: So walk us through this. I know Verizon's got an offer, right?
1: Yeah, so I mean, this all started with my kid who basically wants to watch the Jets. I know, he's a martyr for punishment.
2: Yeah.
1: But he's want to watch all those games. So last year we subscribed for the first time. And the first time you subscribe, of course, you get the sweetheart deal, right? Because it's your first time. They're getting you into the mix. And you're like, okay, cool. Now this year, they're like, okay, now you got to pony up $500 for the full thing. So I went online. I was like, okay, there's got to be some discounts somewhere. So yes, Verizon, if you do something like upgrade a line or add a line, they will give it to you completely for free. But that's a lot of work to get it for free. But if you're a Verizon customer.
0: And that's all through, because it's on YouTube TV.
1: YouTube controls this, right? Like it used to be a DirecTV thing. Now it's all YouTube. You do not need a YouTube TV subscription to get Sunday Ticket. You can subscribe just through Sunday Ticket and you'll watch it through the YouTube app on your TV. And when I mentioned Verizon as the way to get the subscription, you're just buying the subscription through them. You don't have to watch this on your tiny phone screen. You can, you just log in and basically you have it. So if you're an existing Verizon customer, you can get it for basically half price, which is what I ended up doing. It was like $230. Students, if you're a college student, you can get it for $119. Ooh. You have to go through a company called Sheer ID. And then if you're military, teacher, first responder, healthcare, you can go through ID.me, and that is basically $200. And if you've never subscribed before, you can check out the pages on YouTube TV and see if they have a deal. Sometimes they'll give you a first-time subscriber deal that's a little bit cheaper.
0: Yeah, the NFL Sunday Ticket is like a must for me. It's the whole reason I had DirecTV originally, now it's one of the things I'm paying for that I never really use. Can't tell you what last time I watched anything on DirecTV. Everything's been through like a streaming app.
2: Yeah.
0: One thing I did see is that the NFL is coming after a lot of bars and restaurants that show, they have the games on at the bar on Sundays. Yeah. And now because of the way it works, is like you used to have DirecTV and it would just be able to split off to the different TVs throughout the bar. But now, like, the NFL is, like, coming after those bars to have individual subscriptions on each TV.
3: Oh, that's mean.
2: Oh, that's ridiculous.
0: To be able to carry, the games and stuff. There was just a report that I saw about it the other day.
3: Damn. That's insane.
1: Yeah, this is huge because, basically, they don't want them subscribing to the consumer version that gives them access. They want them to go, and I just saw a press release about this where, basically, they signed a deal with this company called, I think it's EverPass Media.
0: Yeah,
1: where
0: that's it.
1: Go through them and say like, hey, basically, I mean, look, there's money in broadcasting and all this stuff, like it's dwindling. And I think sports, especially, there's still a lot of money to be made. Mm-hmm. And I think that everyone in that world is just holding on to as much as they can of the power they have while they can still do that versus everything else that we've seen collapse when it comes to, financials.
0: So for a bar, like the startup was something like $30,000 for like a bar to be able to then show football games. So like, if the game's not on regular television, we're not going to show it.
1: Wow. Who are that's the police insane. That are going, like, who's gets assigned to that beat? Oh, like, okay, Jim, you're going out to 10 bars today. You're going to bust them for showing that.
3: Like the dark suits and hats.
0: Well, I think the NFL certainly would. That is definitely their speed. And then also, who's the guy, the ring announcer? Michael Buffer.
3: Oh, he gets pissed.
0: Michael Buffer has spies in every corner of the world. Anybody ever says, like, let's get it ready to rumble in a certain way, they send you a cease and desist on a lawsuit.
3: That's crazy.
0: Yeah, it's crazy. Well, anyway.
1: Don't sing happy birthday either.
0: There are a lot of things out there to talk about. What else is going on, Rich, on tech?
1: Can I just mention, I want to talk about scams for just a moment because I do this on my radio show a lot. I get so many emails from people that tell me all this stuff, but now I'm getting in real life, like people are coming up to me because I'm talking about this stuff so much saying, I was scammed. So the scammers are after you, and I get it. You've gotten the text messages, you've gotten the emails, but these things are getting really good. And the thing is, they're basically tricking you in so many different ways, right? Like trying to get you to click a link, trying to get you to answer your phone, trying to get you to respond to a text message. And you may be with it and say, okay, nobody falls for this, but I'm telling you, your parents, your grandparents, people you're taking care of, they are falling for this stuff like crazy. I got a story of I was at the wedding in Denver, and one of the family members was saying her dad literally got that toll message text and he printed out the QR code so he could scan it with his phone to pay the fee. And she's sitting there like, Dad, come on, that's totally fake. And he's like, no, but you think about it. You might drive on these toll roads. You get those things in the mail that say, hey, by the way, you owe all this money for going on this toll. So My advice is this. Number one, if there's any kind of urgency in anything, do this now. Don't tell anyone. Your money's at risk. Just stop. The other thing is call someone, call a friend, call a family member, verify this stuff independently. And then this is the new one, the voice clone scams that we're hearing so much about.
0: Yeah.
1: The best advice there, I did a video about this on my Instagram, is have a secret family code word. I don't know about you guys, but when I was a kid, you know, stranger danger, if someone came to pick us up at the Y, you had to ask, hey, do you know the code word? Uh-huh. You know, they come up to you, they say your parents are in the hospital, whatever. Have that same code word for your grandma or your grandpa and say, hey, if someone calls, if I call you and say I'm being kidnapped or whatever, ask me the code word. If they don't know the code word, hang up on them.
3: That's a great idea.
2: That's good advice.
0: Really good the code
2: idea.
0: Word, let me die, Grandma.
2: Yeah.
0: Yeah, there's so much, man, that it's almost impossible to not get scammed now. Like, the other thing that, and I don't know all the details, I wanted you to explain more to me about, you know, you got to be careful now, the hotel Wi-Fi. You had some story about that recently, Rich.
1: I did, and this is Microsoft came out with a big post. They said this has been going on since about May, and this one is scary. They call it Captive Crunch, and it's apparently Russian hackers that are compromising the hotel routers and the conference center routers. So, like, you know how you get to the hotel, it serves you up that login page, and you know, you just basically have to click or log into your Marriott code or whatever you have to do to get onto the Wi-Fi. Well, apparently they're saying, oh, if you want to use this network, you have to download something, you have to install something, you have to update your browser, you have to do, you know, just various things that seem a little odd, but you're like, okay, well, I want to get on the Wi-Fi and I want to use it for free, so here we go. And next thing you know, you're hacked. And they're really going after corporate accounts, email accounts, anything they can get their hands on, your Gmail credentials. So basically, the bottom line is, I think Wi-Fi in public places is largely pretty safe. But the thing is, if a Wi-Fi page is asking you to do anything odd, like download, install, or press any sort of keyboard shortcut, that's when you know it's a red flag. When in doubt, if it looks sketchy, use your phone's hotspot. You know, we all have some hotspot data typically on our cell phone plans. You don't have to use it every time, but when in doubt, do that.
0: Yeah, I saw a thing, Greg, about like somebody who, you know, on one of these networks, next thing she knew, there was literally money coming out of her bank account.
2: Oh, no.
3: Oh, no. Oh,
0: my God. Which is Greg's biggest nightmare.
2: I always wonder about that, about hotels. Is this safe? Should I check my banking app when I'm in a hotel?
3: And I'm not even looking at what I'm pressing when I'm just trying to get to the free Wi-Fi.
2: Yeah,
3: I mean, God knows what I'm pressing.
2: Go to the network and
3: it just
2: says,
3: next, whatever,
0: smash,
3: whatever.
0: Smash.
2: Yep. Put your name in your room.
1: Greg, good question about the financial stuff. So I do, like I said earlier, I do believe it's largely safe for the most part. Most websites are encrypted these days. When you're doing exchanging information, people really generally can't see what you're exchanging. Could someone? Potentially, yes. The thing about what I recommend is, if you're doing anything with your banking, anything sensitive, I would go on either a VPN, or what I do when I'm checking my bank account at work, I will just hop on my phone's hotspot instead of using our Wi-Fi at work. Because let's be real, if you're at work, your employer can
0: pretty they're watching
1: much,
0: everything. Yeah. Yeah.
1: And you know anything you're doing.
4: You know the IT guys are checking your bank account, Rich, all day.
1: IT guys, they send me messages through my bank. I'm like, dude, can you make it any more obvious?
3: Yeah.
1: Stuff.
0: 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We're going to take a quick break, and then we have some the actual tech gadget stuff to talk about with Rich and get the gadget of the week. 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
2: I know, we kind of do sound like tinfoil hat people. 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
3: Yeah.
2: And, you know, the AI chat's not private like you think you are. You know, hotel Wi-Fi stuff. That's an interesting, interesting report that Rich DeMuro did. We have Rich DeMuro. 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

0: back on social media. All right, Rich, let's talk about something a little bit more fun. Let's talk about how you took this ride in a solar-powered car. This is something I think Menace would be interested in hearing about. So, like, we've heard about Waymos and stuff. Yeah. This is completely solar-powered. This is not even,
1: half and half?
2: Yeah. Well, yeah, so it's called Aptera. This is a company out of Carlsbad, California. They've been working on this car for a very long time. In fact, they've been pitching me on a story for so long, I've had to look in my email at least 5 years saying, hey, why don't you come check out this car? And I said, well, number one, it's not a car, it's a vehicle because it's only three wheels. So it does, you know, it's kind of classified like a motorcycle or something like that. But I said, the reason I changed my tune about doing a story with this company is because they said, hey, how about we drive it up to you? And I said, wait, this thing actually works? Sure, bring it to me.
3: Yeah.
2: And so this guy drove it up, and sure enough, it looks like a spaceship. It's solar powered. It's got solar panels all over the top. It can go about 40 miles a day on solar power. Obviously, in ideal conditions, this is not something you want to park in the garage, not something you want to park in the shade or in your parking garage. It can go up to 400 miles on a full charge. So it does have its own battery as well. The reality of this device or this vehicle, and I took a ride in it, it's rough, it's prototypey, but it's cool.
0: We're getting to be in that season where we're going to hear all about the new iPhone whenever they roll that out. Here shortly, but it seems like a lot of people talking about the foldable phones and Samsung. You've been testing out the foldable Samsung. Easy for me to say. What do you think?
2: You know, I feel the same way. I've been testing so many phones lately. We've got Samsung came out with no less than two phones, well, three actually. Then you've got Pixel. They just came out with a whole bunch of phones. And then, of course, Apple is coming out with a whole bunch of phones in September. But the Fold 8 is really this phone that has kind of taken on a life of its own. I tested both the Fold 8, which is a new form factor. It kind of looks like a passport. It's shorter and wider, so it's easier to use when it's folded. It's got a nice screen that, you know, opens up big so you can watch movies. You kind of have a little tablet in your pocket, and it's super lightweight. So like I sat there and I read like a book, like a Kindle. I was watching movies. It is expensive. It starts around $1,900, but it's kind of the first foldable though that has actually gotten the interest of the average person. And so I think it's good news for Apple in September when they come out with a very similar phone, because I think the biggest thing holding back the Samsung is really the software. Like Apple is so good at getting developers to make apps work for different screen sizes, like the iPad and the iPhone.
1: Yeah.
2: And I think that Samsung so far has had trouble on the Android side of getting a lot of apps that like work well on these random foldable phones. And we know Apple's going to nail that aspect of it. So we'll see what happens.
0: Well, we're talking to Rich on Tech, Rich DeMuro, tech reporter, host of the Rich on Tech radio show. You can subscribe to his free newsletter, richontech.tv. Also, everything we talk about here on the segment with Rich, he has linked up on his website, richontech.tv, including this. What is your gadget of the week?
2: Ooh, let's see. I've got two gadgets I think are pretty good. Number one is a phone case. It's called the Extreme Inno Case. And this has an e-ink screen built into the back. So it's got almost, think about a little photo frame. And you can change the image on that frame instantly. You don't have to connect any wires. You don't have to, literally, you could take a picture on your phone and you send it to the back of your phone. So it can display whatever you want. Whether it's a picture of you and your girlfriend, a friend, a scenery, a sunset, your sports team, and it does it all in seconds without any cables. I don't even know how this thing works. Somehow it uses NFC to transfer the photo to the back of the phone. It's a pretty cool little case, obviously a conversation starter, kind of expensive at $70, but we've been having a lot of fun with that. The other thing is we've always heard about wet phones, right? And phones obviously can handle water a lot better these days than they ever have been in the past. But if you ever go on vacation and you bring your phone, you know, drops in the water, ocean, whatever, pool, there's this thing called the UAG dryout pouch.
1: Ooh.
2: And it's $35, and it's basically like 10 times the absorption of rice. And so you put your phone in this pouch and it will draw out all of the humidity, all of the moisture that your phone can operate again and not be ruined.
1: Oh, I think we all just need this just to have it just in case.
0: My son has done this at least twice already where he has left his AirPods in his pocket and then threw them in the washer.
1: Oh my God.
0: And those come out fine.
2: They do come out fine, which is quite odd.

0: Right. Don't plug anything into the port.
1: Just I've done that, and it makes a crazy noise. It will let you know you are doing something wrong.
0: Also, yes. I think because not even realizing that I got the phone wet in some way, like I went to plug it in, and it says there's moisture in the port, and it won't even let you do it.
2: It comes up with a message on the
0: main screen. Also, isn't the whole thing with putting the phone in rice, that's all, somebody told me that wasn't even like a real thing, or like you shouldn't do it because there's like a certain amount of dust or whatever with the rice.
3: I've never recommended as like a rice thing. It's kind of like an old wives' tale. I know people do it, obviously they get desperate, but I do not recommend drying your phone out in rice. I mean, how long would it take to do that anyway? True. Let's be real.
0: Yeah, we've all heard those wives. Remember the one that Rich told us years ago about, like, if you have a really bad mosquito bite that itches, you're supposed to have somebody pee on it?
1: It did not work.
0: I said, I heard this from Rich DeMuro.
4: I was shocked at that.
1: I just had pee all over myself.
0: I know.
3: I will never stop doing that.
5: That was the only L that you've ever had, Rich.
0: All right. Well, everybody, Rich on Tech. Rich DeMuro. Thank you, man.
3: Thanks for having me.
0: Of course.
3: Appreciate it.
0: Subscribe to his free newsletter at richontech.tv and check him out on social media at richontech. We're going to take a quick break. More Woody Shows next. Hang on. The Woody
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1: Today brings mostly sunny skies with highs in the upper 70s and northwest winds around 15. Skies stay clear tonight, cooling into the mid-50s with northwest winds around 10. Tomorrow, more sun than clouds with highs in the low 70s, then mostly clear overnight with lows in the low 50s. Monday brings a few clouds with a high in the mid-70s, and Tuesday turns partly cloudy with highs near 78, lows falling to the low 60s.
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0: Hey, how you doing? It is Ben Scotts with you. And of course, back to school is nearing, which means the back to school shopping. And that's getting more expensive. Even here in Wisconsin, families are expected to spend more than ever this year. We'll let you know where shoppers are finding some deals here in the next 15 minutes.
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4: Today brings mostly sunny skies with highs in the upper 70s and northwest winds around 15. Skies stay clear tonight, cooling into the mid 50s with northwest winds around 10. Tomorrow, more sun than clouds with highs in the low 70s, then mostly clear overnight with lows in the low 50s. Monday brings a few clouds with a high in the mid 70s. And Tuesday turns partly cloudy with highs near 78, lows falling to the low 60s.
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It is Ben Scottson. The first day of school right around the corner. And if you haven't finished that back-to-school shopping yet, you might want to brace yourself for the bill. The National Retail Federation says K-12 families are expected to spend about $864 per student this year, which is up from $858 a year ago. Electronics are taking the biggest bites, followed by clothing, shoes, and school supplies. But there are ways to save. Nearly half of shoppers are expected to hit discount stores, and Walmart says it's rolling back prices on over 1,300 more items this year, with some prices going back to 2019 levels, which would be pre-pandemic levels. So that is kind of the key, as always, really, right? When you want to save money, hit those discount stores. But with the cost of school supplies adding up, those discount stores, man, they're looking better and better by the day.

0: Got details on a new exhibit opening in Mobile, Alabama, of all places. I think it's something you're going to like. I'll share it with you here. It's in tribute to one of our favorite musicians. I've got it here in, well, let's see, just about 13 minutes. I am Ben Scott.
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Ben Scott's calling all parrot heads, man. If you're a Jimmy Buffett fan, there's a new destination I think you're going to want to put on your list of places to visit. A permanent 6,000 square foot Jimmy Buffett exhibit is opening September the 12th at the National Maritime Museum of the Gulf in Mobile, Alabama. It'll feature his Rock and Roll Hall of Fame statue, the guitar he used to write and perform Son of a Sailor, handwritten lyrics, and never before released concert and record footage. And if that's not enough, it's not all about the music either. This exhibit will tell the story of Buffett, the sailor, pilot, entrepreneur, and adventurer. Opening weekend is even going to include a few of the remaining members of the Coral Reefer Band as well. So all parrot heads out there, Jimmy Buffett fans, the National Maritime Museum of the Gulf in Mobile, Alabama, where a new Jimmy Buffett exhibit will be opening September the 12th.

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0: earlier this week, we talked about Wisconsin leading the nation in ATV and UTV deaths so far this year of 2026. DNR has got a few simple safety steps all riders should follow. I'll share those with you here in the next few minutes. I am Ben Scott.
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3: Today brings mostly sunny skies with highs in the upper 70s and northwest winds around 15. Skies stay clear tonight, cooling into the mid 50s with northwest winds around 10. Tomorrow, more sun than clouds with highs in the low 70s, then mostly clear overnight with lows in the low 50s. Monday brings a few clouds with a high in the mid 70s. And Tuesday turns partly cloudy with highs near 78, lows falling to the low 60s.
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Thank you for spending time with us. I am Ben Scott, and if you ride an ATV or UTV here in America's Dairyland, this is really worth paying attention to, as Wisconsin currently leads the nation in deaths from ATV and UTV crashes, with 30 people killed so far this year. That's 5 more than at the same point last year. And if that pace continues, we could see 42 deaths by the end of the year, which would be the second highest total in Wisconsin history. Now, the DNR says two of the biggest factors are people not wearing helmets on ATVs and not buckling their seatbelts and UTVs either. Officials are also urging riders to stay sober. All right, follow the rules and take a safety course, even if you aren't required to. With Wisconsin having more registered ATVs and UTVs than any other state, officials say a little extra education could make a huge difference. How can you get that education? Well, a couple places. Wisconsinites can register for online courses at atvcourse.com and offroad-ed.com. In-person classes also can be found through the DNR's Go Wild system. So just if you're on an ATV, UTV, kind of those simple safety tips as I mentioned there, right? Obviously, stay sober, wear helmets, and if you're in a UTV, use that safety belt as well.

0: After the tragic news earlier this week of the death of ZZ Top drummer Frank Beard, tributes continue to pour in from his fellow musicians. And I'll share a few of those with you here in the next 15 minutes as we continue to hang out. Appreciate you spending time with us. I am Ben Scott.
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0: Wake up every morning with me, Gravy Greg, Menace, and Seabass. 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

It has been Scott San, as all of us here in the rock world continue to mourn ZZ Top drummer Frank Beard, who passed away earlier this week at the age of 77. He was in hospice care when he passed at his ranch in Texas with family members by his side. And according to a statement from the band's publicist, Beard spent 57 years behind the drum kit with ZZ Top, which is amazing. And fellow musicians, of course, they want to pay tribute. They want to remember Frank. Guns N' Roses drummer Matt Sorum called Beard the backbone of ZZ Top and praised his best shuffle known to man. Rage Against the Machine drummer Brad Wilk remembered seeing ZZ Top on the Eliminator tour when he was in high school, saying Beard's two-hand shuffle absolutely blew his mind. Lynyrd Skynyrd, Foghat, George Thorogood, Aerosmith, Tom Hamilton, and plenty of others have also paid tribute to Frank. So what I always found amazing is Dusty Hill, along with Billy Gibbons, they both had the beard, but the guy whose last name was Beard didn't have a beard. And ZZ Top always found that awesome. So rest in peace to Frank Beard.

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awoke last night to the sound of thunder. How far off, I sat and wondered. Started humming a song from 1962.

Does this crazy world have you in need of therapy, but you can't afford it? The Woody Show, every morning here on Rock 96.1 and 101.1. It's absolutely free.

0: Jimi Hendrix fans, a new documentary on the way, which will feature never-before-seen footage shot just 15 feet from his Woodstock performance. I'll let you know where you can watch that here in the next, let's see, just about 15 or so minutes. I am Ben Scott.
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2: Today brings mostly sunny skies with highs in the upper 70s and northwest winds around 15. Skies stay clear tonight, cooling into the mid-50s with northwest winds around 10. Tomorrow, more sun than clouds with highs in the low 70s, then mostly clear overnight with lows in the low 50s. Monday brings a few clouds with a high in the mid-70s, and Tuesday turns partly cloudy with highs near 78, lows falling to the low 60s.
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Ben Scott, hanging out. Appreciate you doing the same. And if you've ever wanted to get a little closer to Jimi Hendrix at Woodstock, this new documentary might be the next best thing. Jimi Hendrix Live at Woodstock, A Second Look, makes its streaming debut on YouTube. You can check that out right now. It marks the 57th anniversary of the festival. It features black and white footage shot by a 22-year-old college student who actually snuck onto the stage and set up his camera just 15 feet from the guitar god. He captured performances including Purple Haze, Voodoo Child, and the unforgettable version of the Star Spangled Banner. Hendrix, of course, closed Woodstock on Monday morning, August the 18th, 1969. Just an incredible day in music history. But yeah, you can go check out that new Hendrix doc. It's called Jimi Hendrix Live at Woodstock, A Second Look. You can find that on YouTube right now.

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0: It's something that I've had a hard time kind of admitting to myself is happening, but summer is wrapping up and back to school is on the horizon. Got some safety tips, of course, for school buses, for us on the road, and also the kids who are waiting to get on the buses. We'll share that with you here. Coming up, it is Ben Scott.
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Ben Scott said, of course, with summer winding down, students getting ready to head back to school across Wisconsin, and police are reminding drivers to slow down and stay alert in school zones. Of course, follow the posted speed limits when school is in session, and remember, you must stop when a school bus has its stop arm extended. Passing a stopped school bus isn't just dangerous, it also can result in a fine as well. Police also encourage parents to review bus stop safety with their kids. Students should always stay away from the curb and wait until the bus has completely stopped. The stop arm is out and the doors open before entering the street. So a couple of good kind of reminders there as we all get ready for school to get back in session. All those parents listening out there and the rest of us who are just trying to hit the road and get to where we're going safely. Be aware of those school buses and, of course, do not pass those, okay?

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0: Oasis is giving us a behind-the-scenes look at their massive reunion tour. A new trailer for their upcoming doc, Don't Look Back in Anger, has been released. We'll play you a portion of that here in the next 15 minutes. I am Ben Scott.
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0: It is Ben Scott's in the reunion. Most didn't think would ever happen. Oasis, the Gallagher brothers, getting back together, man. There was cameras rolling, if you will, during the entire thing to capture this for an upcoming documentary. That is called Don't Look Back in Anger. It follows the group's reunion last year, the first time Noel and Liam Gallagher had shared a stage in nearly 16 years. Now, in the trailer, Noel talks about seeing the emotional reaction from fans and says he wasn't prepared for the intense outpouring. All right, let's play you a little bit of that trailer.
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0: There is a portion of the trailer for Don't Look Back in Anger, the documentary about Oasis chronicling their reunion tour last year. That will hit theaters and IMAX theaters September the 11th with limited IMAX screening starting September the 9th. And you can catch that on Hulu and Disney Plus later on this year.

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0: Earlier, we talked about a Oasis doc. Well, we've got news on an upcoming Beatles doc. Where were they recently filming, creating a famous moment, if you will, in the life and career of the Beatles? We'll share that with you here in about 13 minutes. It is Ben Scott.
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4: This afternoon brings more sun than clouds, a high of 77, and northwest winds around 15. Tonight looks clear, with lows near 50 and northwest winds around 10 miles per hour. Sunshine dominates tomorrow, with highs in the mid-70s. Then skies stay mostly clear tomorrow night as lows settle into the low 50s. Monday rounds things out with a few clouds, highs back in the mid-70s, and lows in the mid-50s.
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Ben Scott's Hangout Outs, and the cast of Sam Mendes' upcoming Beatles film has recreated one of the most famous moments in the group's history, the Abbey Road crossing. All four actors who played Paul, John, George, and Ringo were filmed this past week walking across the exact crosswalk outside Abbey Road Studios in London. Of course, that's where the Beatles took the iconic photo that became the cover of Abbey Road back in 1969. Now, Mendes' project is actually four separate films, each telling the Beatles story from one band member's perspective. They're expected to hit theaters in April of 2028. So quite a while you have to wait for these films to hit the theaters, but it's pretty cool. The authenticity actually heading back to that famous crosswalk outside Abbey Road Studios instead of recreating that on a soundstage. So these Beatles docs going to be pretty cool. Got to wait a little bit, but man, hopefully that wait is worth it.

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7: Tonight brings clear skies with lows approaching 50 and northwest winds near 10. Tomorrow, look for sunshine with just a few clouds and highs in the mid-70s. Then mainly clear skies again tomorrow night as lows settle into the low 50s. Monday stays partly cloudy with highs once more in the mid-70s. And Tuesday keeps that partly cloudy pattern going, with highs climbing into the low 80s and lows in the low 60s.
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5: Tonight brings clear skies with lows approaching 50 and northwest winds near 10. Tomorrow, look for sunshine with just a few clouds and highs in the mid-70s. Then mainly clear skies again tomorrow night as lows settle into the low 50s. Monday stays partly cloudy with highs once more in the mid-70s, and Tuesday keeps that partly cloudy pattern going, with highs climbing into the low 80s and lows in the low 60s.
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